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6: 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Low of 61 tonight, tomorrow, intervals of clouds and sunshine, high of 85, and on Tuesday, scattered thunderstorms with a high of 85.
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0: 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Oh, Lord, when it rains, it pours. 90s. He said, here's your one chance, fancy, don't let me down. Red Dirt.
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11: 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Low of 61 tonight. Tomorrow, intervals of clouds and sunshine. High of 85. And on Tuesday, scattered thunderstorms with a high of 85.
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5: 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Low of 61 tonight, tomorrow, intervals of clouds and sunshine, high of 85, and on Tuesday, scattered thunderstorms with a high of 85.
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7: 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Low of 61 tonight. Tomorrow, intervals of clouds and sunshine. High of 85. And on Tuesday, scattered thunderstorms with a high of 85.
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5: 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Low of 61 tonight, tomorrow. Intervals of clouds and sunshine. High of 85. And on Tuesday, scattered thunderstorms with a high of 85.
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0: 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Ever wonder who's behind that local sign? You've shopped there. 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
5: When it's just clicking and locking, it's pretty easy to diagnose. For other people, it is that classic clunking. So they make a fist and their finger gets stuck and they have to use their other hand to pull it out. It clunks through. Yeah. And sometimes they just show up late and it's a contracture. It's like, what has happened here? So by simple but complicated, it's simple to diagnose when you come see us, but it's complicated and describe this as the one symptom that people have from it. So we talk about things like injections or formal therapy. And sometimes we do surgery as well. It kind of is the patient's preference at that point. Do they want to get it over with? Are they sick of it? Or they want to try and drag their feet with some of these simpler options first?
4: Yeah.
5: Sometimes we do it percutaneously with needles as well, though there's pluses and minuses to that. But again, there's not a right or wrong way to do it. It's just however you're comfortable with doing it and however the patient is comfortable treating it.
4: Thank you, doctor. And that's Faith Health Inside Look.
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6: 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The overnight hours will be clear up top. We'll have an overnight low in the upper 50, low 60 range. Going into our Monday, the day will have some sun up top, a few clouds, chance of showers for a good portion of the day throughout Monday, high near 83, southwest winds gusting at times to 21 miles per hour. Monday evening, those southwest winds tapered down. We'll have a few light clouds, chance of showers, maybe even a thunderstorm. That'll carry into the overnight as we go to Tuesday. The low will be 63. And on Tuesday, likely to have some showers, maybe even a thunderstorm. Otherwise, mostly cloudy up top. A little bit of sun thrown in on Tuesday with a high near 80.
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5: 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Clear up top for the overnight hours, lows in the upper 50s to low 60s for the area. On our Monday, sunshine and a few clouds will be up top. We'll have a chance of showers for a good portion of the day. Slight one at that. High near 83 for our Monday. Winds out of the southwest, gusting at times to 21 miles per hour. Southwest winds will die down for our Monday evening. We'll have a few clouds up top. Chance of showers, maybe even a thunderstorm. That carries into the overnight. We'll have a low of 63. In on Tuesday, showers likely, possibly a thunderstorm. Otherwise, mostly cloudy Tuesday. A little bit of sun. High near 80 Tuesday.
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9: 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Clear skies for the overnight hours. The low will be upper 50s to low 60s. And on Monday, sun and clouds will be up top. A chance of showers, a slight one at that for our day Monday. High near 83. It's going to be a little gusty on those southwest winds, too. Gusts as high as 21 miles per hour. Those southwest winds, though, dying down Monday night. A few clouds up top for our Monday evening. Showers, maybe even a thunderstorm. That possibility carries into the overnight hours as well. As we go to Tuesday, the low will be 63. And on Tuesday, showers likely, could have a thunderstorm as well Tuesday. Mostly cloudy otherwise, a little sun, high near 80 on Tuesday.
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1: 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God bless Texas
0: with his own hands. 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Americana.
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6: 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Overnight lows in the upper 50s to low 60s, mostly clear up top. Getting in on our Monday, some clouds up top with some sunshine thrown in there. A slight chance of a shower for our day Monday, high near 83. Southwest winds gusting at times to 21 miles per hour. Those southwest winds taper off for our Monday evening. A few clouds up top, chance of showers, possibly a thunderstorm. That chance carries into the overnight hours as we go to Tuesday. The low will be 63. In on Tuesday, showers likely, possibly a thunderstorm. Mostly cloudy up top Tuesday, a little bit of sun thrown in with a high near 80.
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0: This is U.S. 92. Oh, Lord, when it rains, it pours. Nice. She said, here she wants his fancy, don't let me down. Red Dirt.
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4: I'm pleased to be joined today on Faith Health Inside Look by Dr. Tristan Hartzell with Faith Health. And today we're talking about trigger finger.
5: When it's just clicking and locking, it's pretty easy to diagnose. For other people, it is that classic clunking. So they make a fist and their finger gets stuck and they have to use their other hand to pull it out. It clunks through. Yeah. And sometimes they just show up late and it's a contracture. It's like, what has happened here? So by simple but complicated, it's simple to diagnose when you come see us, but it's complicated and describe this as a one symptom that people have from it. So we talk about things like injections or formal therapy, and sometimes we do surgery as well. It kind of is the patient's preference at that point. Do they want to get it over with? Are they sick of it? Or they want to try and drag their feet with some of these simpler options first?
4: Yeah.
5: Sometimes we do it percutaneously with needles as well, though there's pluses and minuses to that. But again, there's not a right or wrong way to do it. It's just however you're comfortable with doing it and however the patient is comfortable treating it.
4: Thank you, doctor. And that's Faith Health Inside Look.
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7: 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Clear up top for the remainder of the overnight. We'll have a low upper 50s to low 60 range. Getting in on our Monday, sunshine, a few clouds will be in the sky. High near 83. Slight chance of a showers for a good part of our day Monday. Winds out of the southwest, gusting at times to 21 miles per hour. That southwest wind will die down for Monday evening. A few clouds, a chance of showers, maybe even a thunderstorm. That possibility carries into the overnight hours going to Tuesday. The low will be 63. In on Tuesday, shower possibility is in there, as well as a thunderstorm. Mostly cloudy in the sky. A little bit of sun on Tuesday thrown in. High near 80.
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11: 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A mostly clear sky for the early morning hours here. I got some sun, a few clouds for a good portion of our Monday. Also, slight chance of a shower for a good portion of our Monday. High near 83 today. Winds out of southwest, gusting at times to 21 miles per hour. For our Monday evening, a few clouds, chance of a shower or thunderstorm is in there. That possibility carries into the overnight as we go to Tuesday. The low will be 63. And on Tuesday, showers likely, possibly a thunderstorm. Cloudy skies will prevail up top with a little bit of sun thrown in. High near 80 Tuesday.
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5: And fewer than 3,400 signatures were validated by Secretary of State Bob Evenden's office, with Lindstrom needing a minimum of 4,000 to qualify for the ballot. Several people have since been arrested as part of a national scheme. Lindstrom says he has taken a temporary step back to evaluate his political career. Construction crews are expected to begin work on the 2026 milling and overlay project in the city of Norfolk starting today. Work will begin near the intersection of South 14th Street and Norfolk Avenue, proceeding west along Norfolk Avenue. As operations take place, property owners may experience short periods when access to their driveways is temporarily unavailable. Residents and businesses along the project area are asked to plan accordingly. Motorists who regularly use Norfolk Avenue should allow additional time for their commute and be prepared for delays as work progresses. It happens just once a year, but for the businesses and Battle Creek alike, Marketplace in the Park is worth the wait. The Marketplace is part of a three-day celebration, the Summer City Fest. While it may be hosted by the city and Battle Creek Lions Club, organizers Brianne and Lori Schultz say local businesses and the attendees are at the heart of the event.
6: I think the whole event itself shows it's all about community. 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
7: 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So yeah, what Bree said, it's something for everyone.
5: The three-day event featured vendor booths, food trucks, and family-centered activities throughout the weekend. You can find more of today's news online at newschannelnebraska.com. From the NCN Newsroom, I'm Brandon Shanahan.
8: Good morning, Becca.
9: Good morning, Billy.
8: How was your weekend?
9: Long. It was a long weekend. It was a good one.
8: Yeah.
9: I think.
8: Do anything, go somewhere?
9: I was in Battle Creek all weekend.
8: Oh, yeah. Battle Creek Summer City Fest.
9: Yes, yes, yes.
8: Good turnout for that?
9: Yeah. Yeah, with the weather, almost everything still went according to plan. They still
8: had. In the end, was still pretty nice.
9: Yeah. Yeah. I just know it was sprinkled a little off and on Saturday morning. Mm-hmm. But overall, it was just humid.
8: Yeah.
9: Went to the street dance. Humid. My jeans were sticking to my body.
8: Ugh.
9: But it was nice and cool.
8: Yeah.
9: The band was amazing.
8: Yeah.
9: The Pioneer Band. I've never seen them before.
8: Really?
9: Really
8: I've heard
9: fantastic.
8: Of them, but I've never seen them before.
9: They do a little bit of everything.
8: Mm-hmm.
9: It's like country, Tom Petty, and then going into some like rock, Sweet Child of Mine.
8: Nice.
9: It was a little everything.
8: Fun band then. Yeah. Are they from around here, did they say, or did
9: I know
8: you find out?
9: The lead singer is from Howells originally.
8: Okay.
9: And otherwise, I don't know about the rest of the band.
8: Mm. Nice.
9: I imagine they're a local crew.
8: Right. The Pioneer Band.
9: Yeah.
8: Okay.
9: You would think with a name like the Pioneer Band, it would be country.
8: Yeah.
9: That's what I thought.
8: Right.
9: No.
8: Yeah. They had quite a variety then.
9: Mostly rock.
8: Yeah. Huh. Yeah, I've heard of them before. I just never seen them, so... and it's been a while since I've heard of them. That's why I was like, are they from around here? You know, I had no idea. So, interesting. Yeah.
9: Yeah, we'll
8: have to check
9: time.
8: Them out on Facebook.
9: Had the parade. I built a float all day, so that was fun for my madre.
8: Oh, nice.
9: It was ridiculous. Giant skeleton I had to build. It was a dinosaur skeleton, new to her collection this year.
8: Love it.
9: She had to debut it in the parade. So everyone in town will know that there is a new skeleton in her yard.
8: Funny. I love it. Did you happen to, you know who my father-in-law is?
9: Yeah, I know Randy.
8: Did you happen to see him at all?
9: I think I saw him in the crowd Friday. I was with a six-year-old, so I was going where he was going. But yeah, I did see him around.
8: Yeah, okay. Just making sure.
9: Oh, yeah.
8: Making sure he got off his butt to support the community he lives in.
9: Well, he's huge with the Lions Club.
8: Yeah, yeah. He's all about
9: that. He does a lot for the community.
8: Yeah.
9: Yeah.
8: So, I just wonder if he had to take that weekend and go somewhere by chance.
9: No. He was there.
8: Okay, yeah. Just double checking on you, Pops.
9: If he's listening.
8: He's probably up and listening.
9: Well, this morning it's cloudy and 62. Mm-hmm. We're going to see a slight chance of, 50% chance of showers up until 8 this morning. And then mostly sunny skies today, high of 83. There's a 60% chance of showers overnight with some thunderstorms possible. And we'll see those thunderstorms and showers, chance of those into tomorrow as well, mm-hmm. high near 79. Mostly cloudy tomorrow overnight, thunderstorms possible. And Wednesday we're seeing showers too. And then thunderstorms maybe Thursday overnight. And then Friday, there's just a chance of rain and thunderstorms popping up all week long.
8: Right, yeah. But I'm liking the temps that say, we're going to be upper 70s.
9: 79, 76. Yeah. I like that.
8: Yeah, it's so nice. And Friday.
9: 83 today.
8: 83 on Friday, too. It's not going to be bad whatsoever, people. Get out and enjoy that weather. I mean, it's just, and we need the precipitation. So hopefully we can get a little bit more to help out the farmers as best we can. I know it's not enough. I know it just hits the ground and just soaks it in like a sponge and just poof, gone. We had the lettuce recall, and I can't remember what else there was a recall on. But now we got another recall. Before you have your breakfast, we want to keep you informed. Details are on the way of what's being recalled next. Beck and Billy, US 92.

0: Beck and Billy, US 92. So this recall on food is just getting crazy. I mean, we have it every now and then. It happens, but just it's so wild. And now the Food and Drug Administration, a government outlet, they have upgraded an egg recall to the highest risk level.
1: Ooh.
0: Yeah, they declared a class one recall, citing the possibility that consuming the 1.6 million eggs that are affected could cause serious health consequences or death.
1: Death?
0: Death even, yeah.
1: What is up with these eggs?
0: I have no idea. They were sold under several brands. It doesn't really say Kroger. Here's the brands, by the way, if you're wanting to know. Kroger, Brookshire's, Country Morning, Simple Truth, and Sunups, as well as various bulk grade A, grade AA eggs. They say illness occurs within 12 to 72 hours after eating them. The sell-by or best-by dates are between July 20th of this year and August 17th of this year. And according to the update, nearly 98 people have been sickened across 17 states, 26 hospitalizations.
1: Since July 20th?
0: Before that. That was the sell-by or best-by dates, July 20th and August 17th. Those are the two dates. No deaths have been reported, but it is possible, they said, with the
1: oh my goodness.
0: Sickness. They don't say exactly what it is, but that's scary.
1: What are, like, symptoms you would feel? It doesn't say, it just says
0: it
1: sickness?
0: Just says usually, illness usually occurs within 12 to 72 hours, I'm assuming, sitting on the toilet and throwing up.
1: Ugh.
0: Yeah.
1: Ooh.
0: That makes you not
1: everyone
0: eat
1: running
0: eggs
1: to their fridge right now.
0: Right, tossing every egg they can find. Again, the brands, and I don't know if there's any others. They just said Kroger, Brookshire's, Country Morning, Simple Truth, Sunups, as well as various bulk grade A and grade AA eggs. And the sell-by or best-by dates between July 20th and August 17th of this year. So just kind of keep a lookout. Check your eggs in your fridge. Get rid of them if it's possibly in those categories of brands or bulk or sell-by, best-by dates. And, you know, we use eggs for a lot of stuff. It's not just breakfast. It's not just scrambled eggs or over easy or an omelet.
1: Baking things.
0: Yeah, so many things we use eggs for. 1.6 million eggs affected. I wish they would have said
1: what areas they were sold to.
0: Yeah, and let's see here. Let me see if I can get this pulled up on this egg recall. It just said the stores, the brands that had them. Oh, the salmonella egg recall is what it is. Salmonella.
1: Oh.
0: Yeah.
1: That makes sense.
0: Yeah. They were distributed to Arkansas, Louisiana, Mississippi, New Mexico, Oklahoma, and Texas.
1: Oh. Then we're safe.
0: Yeah. You always feel that you're safe when they say stuff like that. So, yeah. Yeah, that's what they got right now is the salmonella egg recall. I mean, it happens. It happens. But, man, 1.6 million dozen eggs had this exposure. They said reasonable probability that the use of or exposure to a violative product will cause serious adverse health consequences.

0: causes her death. That's always nice. Diarrhea, fever, nausea, vomiting, abdominal pain, some of the symptoms you can look for. Sounds pleasant.
1: Man, the lettuce, now the eggs.
0: And I just had eggs on Saturday, and I'm like, I'm okay. I feel okay. Yeah, I'm okay.
1: You're
0: yeah,
1: okay.
0: I'm okay. Everything's
1: I eat eggs
0: okay.
1: all the time, but they're farm fresh from my mother, so I know I'm fine.
0: Right, yeah. Yeah, farm fresh, you're good. But that's where the eggs were distributed, Arkansas, Louisiana, Mississippi, New Mexico, and Oklahoma, and Texas. But, I mean, they kind of narrowed down, but you always wonder, did something get out to another store somewhere, depending on the brand or the bulk selling? You know, you hope that's what they've got it narrowed down to. So just kind of always be aware. Pay attention to the recalls. I know we don't always think about doing stuff like that. We don't always pay attention. We just buy stuff. We just buy stuff trusting that it's going to be okay for us to consume or use. And there's things that happen. And this can really make you sick.
1: I don't know. I've been really scared of lettuce recently.
0: Right. Me too. What was it? I had some lettuce in a salad over the weekend. Oh, I had, we went to Franklin's on Saturday. And shout out to my buddy, the Sean Dunn. Happy birthday today, sir. We went out, the Bowlings, the Dunns, and us. We went out, bowled at King's Lane Saturday, had some fun, went over and ate at Franklin's. I had a salad with my meal, came with it. And the whole time, you know, I'm thinking, they go super salad. I can't tell you the fight going on in my head that kept saying, get the soup, get the soup, get the soup, don't do the salad. It's lettuce, it's lettuce. You could have a problem. But I ended up getting the lettuce. It was a great salad, tasted great. I've had no issues. I was just fine. But I have been avoiding salad, too, mm-hmm. because of what's gone on.
1: Or just ordering things with lettuce.
0: Yeah. You want lettuce, onion, tomato on your burger? Absolutely no lettuce. You know, type thing. Yeah.
1: I'll peel it off.
0: Right. It makes you even think twice about having something, just even a little leaf on your hamburger.
1: Mm-hmm.
0: I'm like, no, thank you. But I delved into it. I'm fine. I have no issues. Franklin's was so good, too. Have you ever eaten at Franklin's?
1: Oh, yeah.
0: Yeah? Man, I had the chicken fried steak. That gravy is so good. Their country gravy. I licked the plate, I think, even with that gravy. It was so good. I don't remember the actions taken, but I know it was all gone when I was done. So good. Just be aware. Those eggs. Always stay alert. Be vigilant and paying attention to the news. The real news that gets put out there. Stuff that can be recalled. Because it's happening. You know, this is 1.6 million dozen eggs. Lettuce we had. That's kind of under control. There was something else from Taylor Farms. I can't remember what the other thing was that they had besides lettuce that they voluntarily held back because of possible issues. They weren't sure, but it's just one of those things that right now it's in a cycle of recall for certain things. So just be aware, watch your news, the real news, pay attention, get away from the political stuff for a minute, find out what's really going to affect your life. It's Beck and Billy, US 92.
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6: I'm pleased to be joined today on Faith Health Inside Look by Dr. Tristan Hartzell with Faith Health. And today we're talking about trigger finger.
7: When it's just clicking and locking, it's pretty easy to diagnose. For other people, it is that classic clunking. So they make a fist and their finger gets stuck and they have to use their other hand to pull it out. It clunks through. Yeah. And sometimes they just show up late and it's a contracture. It's like, what has happened here? So by simple but complicated, it's simple to diagnose when you come see us, but it's complicated and describe this as a one symptom that people have from it. So we talk about things like injections or formal therapy. And sometimes we do surgery as well. It kind of is the patient's preference at that point. Do they want to get it over with? Are they sick of it? Or they want to try and drag their feet with some of these simpler options first?
6: Yeah.
7: Sometimes we do it percutaneously with needles as well, though there's pluses and minuses to that. But again, there's not a right or wrong way to do it. It's just however you're comfortable with doing it and however the patient is comfortable treating it.
6: Thank you, doctor. And that's Faith Health Inside Look.
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0: Beck and Billy, US 92. So a lot of you, you know, do a little exercise in the morning of some sort, maybe a morning stretch. There's a couple ladies I encounter once in a while walking in the morning on my way to work, do the same thing every day. We want you to send us a photo or short video of your healthy activity, whether it's something in the morning or you do in the afternoon, the evening, taking your kids to the playground, short video of that or a picture. Maybe you're a little older and you're in some sort of a senior exercise class, or maybe you're not older, but you're in an exercise class. Would you ever take an exercise class, Becca? Like a bike riding one or something?
1: I would like people yelling at me.
0: Yeah?
1: Mm-hmm.
0: Kind of keeps you in...
1: Go, ladies, go! I use my sister's, what is it called, Peloton sometimes.
0: Yeah.
1: And there's a specific guy that does some classes that I like to partake in. And he's always screaming and yelling and cussing at you with Lady Gaga in the background.
0: Funny.
1: And I absolutely love it.
0: Yeah. Kind of keeps you in check, keeps mm-hmm. you going. 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
6: Good morning. Omaha's Brett Lindstrom submitted more than 5,700 signatures to be included as a nonpartisan choice for Nebraska governor ahead of the deadline to appear on the November ballots. Lindstrom had to use a national corporation to gather the signatures. Then there were arrest maids, and fewer than 3,400 signatures were validated by Secretary of State Bob Evnen's office, with Lindstrom needing a minimum of 4,000 to qualify for the ballot. Several people have since been arrested as part of a national scheme. Lindstrom says he is taking a temporary step back to evaluate his political career. Construction crews are expected to begin work on the 2026 milling and overlay project in the city of Norfolk starting today. Work will begin near the intersection of South 14th Street and Norfolk Avenue, proceeding west along Norfolk Avenue. As operations take place, property owners may experience short periods when access to their driveways is temporarily unavailable. Residents and businesses along the project area are asked to plan accordingly. Motorists who regularly use Norfolk Avenue should allow additional time for their commute and be prepared for delays as work progresses. Now time for a peek at today's sports. The fall sports season for Northeast Community College gets underway this week. The men's soccer team is in Indiana in a top 10 showdown against CCBC Essex in the NJCAA Kickoff Classic. The women's soccer team will also get their season started this week, taking on a Rock Valley College, and the women's volleyball team get back to work on Friday, taking on Spoon River College and Henry Ford College. The top-ranked volleyball team in the country kicked off their season yesterday. The Nebraska volleyball team held their annual red-white scrimmage in front of over 10,000 fans at Pinnacle Bank Arena yesterday afternoon. The red team defeated the white team 3-1, though the Huskers mixed their teams and lineups around for each set. The Huskers returned to the court Thursday, August 27th, against number 17 Florida at the Spikes Under the Light exhibition. You can find more of today's news and sports online at newschannelnebraska.com. From the NCN Newsroom, I'm Brandon Shanahan.
1: 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It's still cloudy this morning, around 62. We're seeing a good chance of showers here at any moment, and that's likely to happen until about 8 this morning. As we see mostly sunny skies the remainder of today, high of 83. Showers and thunderstorms tonight, low of 63. Might see some showers and possible thunderstorms tomorrow, high of 79, with good chance, well, no, slight chance of thunderstorms tomorrow night, low near 61.
0: All right, so got something for you to Goog this morning. You got a little time. We'll tell you what it is coming up here in about 7 minutes. You'll look this up for sure. It's your Goog of the day next, US 92.

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0: Beck and Billy, US 92. So the 2026 World's Ugliest Dog Award goes to a 6-year-old pug named Ginny Lou.
1: Ginny?
0: J-I-N-N-Y.
1: Oh, okay.
0: Ginny Lou.
1: Why do pugs have to be thrown in that category?
0: I don't know. Pugs are cute. They're a cute dog. Now, the rescue pup, Ginny Lou, won $5,000 for her owner.
1: Oh, wow. Yeah. Okay.
0: And will also get her own limited edition mug root beer can, replacing the brand's usual dog mascot.
1: What company?
0: Mug root beer. Mug.
1: Oh.
0: Yeah.
1: Interesting.
0: Yeah. The pug had entered the competition 3 times before finally winning on her 4th try. Despite the name, organizers say the event is really about celebrating unusual-looking dogs, promoting adoption, and reminding people that every pup deserves some love. Now, I showed you the pic of Ginny Lou.
1: I know. She's a little cutie.
0: Right. Yeah. I don't see how this dog won. I've seen a lot uglier dogs that should have probably won this competition.
1: It makes me sad because I had a pug growing up, mm-hmm. and my pug was a lot uglier, quote unquote, than that dog.
0: Right.
1: But I thought he was the most precious thing in the world.
0: Sure. Yeah.
1: I mean, he was morbidly obese and he was born without an eyeball. So he had like this weird little like socket in his face.
0: Yeah.
1: He was obese. He had diabetes, heart failure.
0: Yeah.
1: He had to have his teeth pulled, abscessed teeth. Yeah.
0: How long did you guys have the dog?
1: He wouldn't die, dude. It was so hard. So I adopted him. I finally was able to adopt him. He was a family dog, but he was with a family member who did not take good care of him, abused him, and he ended up at my grandma's house. Okay, and yeah. I love pugs, and I've never met a pug before in my life. And yeah. I came over to her house, and I'm like, what is this little creature? Mm-hmm. And he had never experienced love his entire 10 years of existence, like ever. Yeah. And so I was rubbing him all over. I'm like, oh my gosh, you're so cute.
0: Yeah.
1: Well, he got really depressed because I would leave my grandma's, and I'd come and visit occasionally, and he would sit by the door and wait for hours when I would leave.
0: Yeah.
1: And we just grew this special bond where he's like, this person gives me attention and loves me. And my father's like, fine, he's 10 years old. We can give it to her for Christmas because he's probably got, another year or two?
0: Right.
1: Like, we can commit to another dog.
0: And here's Becca. He wouldn't die.
1: And I took him to the vet when I first got him because I'm like, okay, I know he's obese. I know he's got health conditions. What do we have to do?
0: Yeah.
1: And the vet said, just love him. He's only got probably a year left. Well, there I was for his next appointment, the next appointment, and he lived to be 14 and a half.
0: Oh,
1: and he would not die, dude. Like, we had to put him down. It was really, really sad.
0: You didn't have to put him down.
1: I did.
0: Just that his
1: quality of life wasn't great. Yeah. And when you're obese, like, his hips were really sore holding up that weight that he would, like, fall over standing too long or trying to walk. Yeah. He would have accidents just walking, didn't know he was even going to the bathroom. Like, it was tough.
0: Yeah.
1: But
0: he,
1: like, was high-spirited.
0: Sure.
1: That he would not die.
0: But you know what? He had a second chance at life, and you showed him that love.
1: He doesn't want to die because he knows love now.
0: Right. And so he wanted to have as much time with you as possible.
1: Anyone that knows me from when I had him alive and he was my pet, like, they know how obsessed I was with him.
0: Yeah.
1: Like, every school dance, every moment in my life, I had to take a picture with Gizzy. His name was Gizmo.
0: Love it.
1: He slept in my bed every night and he snored so loud.
0: I bet.
1: Because pugs can hardly breathe.
0: Right. Yeah. For sure. Yeah, that nose.
1: That's what he sounds like.
0: Yeah.
1: Anyway, I miss him to pieces. Still love him so much. Yeah, here's a photo of him in a Christmas sweater in front of the Christmas tree.
0: I love it.
1: Can you see his face over the rolls?
0: Yeah.
1: There he is.
0: I love him. Yeah.
1: Yeah, he was the most precious little dog.
0: That's great.
1: I love him so much. How dare they say the ugliest dog is a pug? Only a mother could love that dog. Oh, man.
0: So you take a look here and you think whether Ginny Lou, Google this, J-I-N-N-Y-L-U, Ginny Lou, world's ugliest dog. See what you think. I don't think Ginny Lou is very ugly at all. I think the only factor is this tongue of Ginny Lou's.
1: It's probably because she doesn't have any teeth.
0: Right. And
1: I
0: don't know.
1: It just hangs out.
0: I just don't see how they pick. But I don't know. I just don't know the rest of the entries, what they were like. But Ginny Lou, I'm looking at a couple photos, and still even it's the tongue is just hanging there in these photos. I'd want to see the rest of the category, the rest in the various categories. And now Ginny Lou unseated Petunia the bulldog.
1: See, they're just shaming dogs.
0: Right.
1: They always
0: right.
1: say the bulldogs and the pugs and the Frenchies are the ugliest. That is mean. I love a scrunched face.
0: Yeah, they're cute.
1: And I like the little boogers they wipe on you. I like that they snore. I don't know. I think they're adorable. But did you know that some countries banned pugs?
0: Oh, really?
1: Because if you think about it, they're born with a lot of conditions because of how inbred they are.
0: Okay.
1: Like, people bred and bred and bred to get these weird little dogs that we have
0: right.
1: today. These
0: right.
1: little pugs and whatnot.
0: And a certain look to them, yeah.
1: And they just, they can't breathe right, and they're just so inbred that they just, they have a lot of health issues.
0: Yeah.
1: And
0: yeah.
1: some countries are like, yeah, we're not going to allow it anymore. I think one of them recently was the UK.
0: Okay. I can see that. I've heard of that kind of stuff happen mm-hmm. before.
1: So sometimes when I see pugs and then I really want another one, I'm like, yeah, but people say it's wrong to like pugs.
0: It's not wrong.
1: But do you know why they were bred to be what they are?
0: They had
1: a job.
0: I've heard like the bulldogs, but I don't know about pugs.
1: Pugs, they're designed, they were bred to be lazy and to sleep at the foot of the bed for royal people.
0: Okay.
1: To collect all the bugs, all
0: really?
1: The fleas, all the whatever. Like, they were just the bug collectors. Lay
0: wow.
1: at the edge of the bed and collect everything.
0: Good boy.
1: That's what they were designed for.
0: Yeah, I didn't know that. That's interesting.
1: Now look at them.
0: Right, yeah. Win an ugliest dog contest. Ginny Lou, congratulations. Yeah. It marks 50 years of bizarrely beautiful winners here in this ugliest dog contest. So, Goog, Ginny Lou, J-I-N-N-Y-L-U, the six-year-old pug, ugliest dog contest. I want to see the other candidates. That's what I'm looking for. It's Beck and Billy, US 92.
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0: Beck and Billy, US 92. So you did a little deep dive there on pugs, didn't you, Becca?
1: Well, yeah. Because I remember years ago, I was seeing things about people putting some strict regulations on breeding for pugs.
0: Right.
1: And Will from the UK, who I knew he would text me. I was just waiting for it because I mentioned the UK. I was like waiting for the text. But I said, I know there's been a lot of countries that have been putting regulations, banning, whatever.
0: Right.
1: And I mentioned the UK. And he's like, no, you can have all pugs at the UK, at the UK. He said, even the freaky old ones, one-eyed, toothless, ugly ones. Thank you, Will, for the information this morning. But then I was like, let me do a deep dive, because I know I'm not crazy.
0: Right.
1: I know I've been seeing this somewhere.
0: Stuff. Yeah, you mentioned that. I was like, I've heard similar stuff about certain animals like that, too, like breeding-wise.
1: Mm-hmm. Because
0: not being allowed in certain countries.
1: Inhumane,
0: yeah.
1: To breed creatures knowing that they are going to have issues,
0: yes,
1: because of how they're bred,
0: mm-hmm.
1: their deformities that come along with how they're bred.
0: Mm-hmm.
1: I don't know, like pugs, they're just mutts,
0: right? Yeah.
1: Sometimes I look at the lineage of dogs that we have today and how they got to where they are. And I'm like, wow, they were busy.
0: Yeah.
1: They were busy back then. Like, combine it with this, and then this, and then that, and that.
0: Yeah, to get
1: then
0: what we have today.
1: Then this,
0: yeah.
1: Little pug. But the UK, yes, you can have pugs there. It's not a complete ban. They're not planning on doing a complete ban because that's kind of crazy.
0: Yeah.
1: Say, all you pug lovers, no more.
0: Right, yeah.
1: We're done.
0: Yeah.
1: But there is a lot of health tests. Like, there's a chart that they have to require every breeder of any dog that kind of has that short snout.
0: Sure.
1: And stuffy face to make sure that they can live the life with, you know, the health that they deserve.
0: Yeah. Yeah. And there might be some breeding regulations put in place.
1: But no breed ban.
0: Right.
1: In the UK. Really, there's a lot of other areas. Because I know the Netherlands was in the news, too, about this in 2014.
0: Yeah.
1: They banned breeding pugs with health issues linked to their appearances.
0: Yeah.
1: But now it's kind of just a holding on the ban. They could keep their pits until they die.
0: Oh.
1: But they're trying to do a complete, they proposed a complete ban on owning and breeding these dogs.
0: Yeah.
1: That's so sad.
0: But, you know, there's places that do that. And everyone has their, every country has the right to decide what they want to do with animals of whatever kind of animals they have. And I've seen stuff like this before on various animals of certain restrictions or
1: Norway
0: leading to a ban.
1: Has banned English bulldogs.
0: Yeah.
1: And then New Hampshire, that's the only state in the U.S. Of course, New Hampshire introduced a bill in 2024, in March, making it illegal to intentionally breed dogs with extreme physical deformities, including dogs like pugs.
0: Yeah. They're looking at quality of life is what they're looking at.
1: They just want to, you know, stop animal cruelty, any suffering that these breeders push with unhealthy standards.
0: Yeah. There's a lot of people, some breeders, a lot of people do care, but some breeders just are a little nefarious with certain things they do and how they do stuff. And sometimes you'll find backwoods breeders that are doing bad things.
1: That's
0: what they're trying to stop.
1: The scum of the earth.
0: Yeah.
1: You don't need, what are they called? Puppy mills?
0: Yes.
1: Yep. Oh, you know what gets me is those commercials. What is it called? ACPS? What is it called?
0: ASPCA.
1: Yes, that place. In the arms of the... And then they show you, like, it's like 2 in the morning.
0: Oh, yeah.
1: And then there it is.
0: And then
1: you're just
0: like,
1: crying. You're like, take my money.
0: I was going to say, what do you need? How much?
1: They give you a cute tote bag if you donate 50 bucks. It gets me. And I know a lot of those places are puppy mills.
0: Yeah.
1: But they, makes me sick. People profit off of animals.
0: Yeah. And in some cases, you know,
1: there's some really great breeders, and they know what they're doing.
0: Yep. That's wonderful.
1: People know what we're talking about.
0: That's a hard thing to do, to be a breeder of animals, like dogs and certain dogs and stuff. But, and there's, you know, like most everyone's above board. And but there's always those bad apples that spoil the bunch. Yeah, there's like, and it is a, it's a, it's a smaller percentage, obviously, but still, they always give breeders a bad name because of what they've done and how they do it.
1: Which is how much they do.
0: Yeah.
1: It's the people that have like seven different breeds, and they're in these tiny conditions, and they're, oh, and they're not monitoring how often a mother is carrying babies. It's just like, boom, boom, boom, boom.
0: And they don't care. They're just in it for the money.
1: But I know some really great breeders,
0: yeah.
1: And they just... They have it by the book.
0: Yep.
1: They have everything timed out correctly. I know we bred a dog not too long ago, maybe 3 years ago. We had a red heeler. Mm-hmm. My brother has a beautiful, massive red heeler male. And then my dad had this cutesy little one. Oh. And yeah, they had babies. And you know what the nightmare is? It's like six little red heeler babies that you have to keep until they can go to their forever home.
0: Right, yeah.
1: Like, this is a nightmare.
0: Yeah, yeah, it's tough.
1: Oh, and then they started getting teeth and biting. I'm like, I hate this.
0: Yeah, I know a guy, he lives out of the Grand Island area, and I think it's Basset Hounds or something he's breeding.
1: Oh, my gosh.
0: And he does it on
1: They're so cute.
0: He does it on an interval. It's not like all the time. It's just like every so often.
1: No, they have to follow a certain...
0: Yeah, it's every so often that he does this. So, yeah, he does it by the... trust me, he's very much by the book.
1: My aunt and uncle do it, and they have to get... They spend the extra money to get them licensed and registered, like proper...
0: Yep.
1: All the, all
0: you got
1: things.
0: All the paperwork.
1: Then they get an extra like $500 per pup. They're like, yeah, this one is licensed.
0: Look
1: it's
0: at this paper. It's registered.
1: It's certified. It's a corgi, 100%.
0: Love it. Coming up, we got your news here. Beck and Billy, US 92.
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8: Good morning. Omaha's Brett Lindstrom submitted more than 5,700 signatures to be included as a nonpartisan choice for Nebraska governor ahead of the deadline to appear on the November ballots. Lindstrom had used a national corporation to gather the signatures. Then there were arrests made, and fewer than 3,400 signatures were validated by Secretary of State Bob Evnen's office, with Lindstrom needing a minimum of 4,000 to qualify for the ballot. Several people have since been arrested as part of a national scheme. Lindstrom says he has taken a temporary step back to evaluate his political career. Construction crews are expected to begin work on the 2026 milling and overlay project in the city of Norfolk starting today. Work will begin near the intersection of South 14th Street and Norfolk Avenue, proceeding west along Norfolk Avenue. As operations take place, property owners may experience short periods when access to their driveways is temporarily unavailable. Residents and businesses along the project area are asked to plan accordingly. Motorists who regularly use Norfolk Avenue should allow additional time for their commute and be prepared for delays as work progresses. It happens just once a year, but for the businesses and Battle Creek alike, Marketplace in the Park is worth the wait. The Marketplace is part of a three-day celebration, the Summer City Fest. While it may be hosted by the City and Battle Creek Lions Club, organizers Breanne and Lori Schultz say local businesses and the attendees are at the heart of the event.
9: I think the whole event itself shows it's all about community. Each organization is coming together to make something big happen.
10: Like, you'll see kids running around doing the activities, the parents are shopping or grabbing a bite to eat. So yeah, what Bree said, it's something for everyone.
8: The three-day event featured vendor booths, food trucks, and family-centered activities throughout the weekend. You can find more of today's news online at newschannelnebraska.com. From the NCN Newsroom, I'm Brandon Shanahan.
1: Partially cloudy, 62 this morning. There's a chance of showers until about 8 this morning. Mm-hmm. Otherwise, sunny today, high of 83. We'll see a chance of showers and thunderstorms overnight, low of 63. 79 tomorrow, good chance of showers throughout the day. Possible chance of thunderstorms, and might see that continue into tomorrow overnight as well. And showers possible Wednesday and Wednesday overnight. Really seeing thunderstorms and showers trickle in all week long.
0: Yeah, we could use the precip. So we got the question of the day out there. This is right up Becca's line. I love this for her. This is her day, basically.
1: It's my day.
0: Yeah.
1: I'm not the only one out there that loves this.
0: Yeah, it's really neat to go to places like Goodwill or Salvation Army.
1: Or down the street at the person who just moved to the nursing home,
0: right.
1: Cleaning out their house.
0: Yeah, check out the garage sales.
1: Estate sales.
0: Yeah, it is National Thrift Shop Day today. So we're wondering, are you one that buys mostly new or do you prefer thrift shop? We know Becca's answer to this.
1: It depends on the things.
0: Right. And because I'm a bigger gentleman. Some places don't usually have my size. I have found a couple things, like at Salvation Army. I was trying to think of which one I'd seen these at, but Salvation Army did have a couple things in my size. Goodwill did not the last check I was there. But, you know, that's the reason I buy new usually is because, you know, I'm a bigger guy. I need bigger size. So, you know, if they don't have it somewhere like that, well, then I'm just going to go buy new. But
1: some people are just saying whatever. It depends on what it is when it comes to thrifting.
0: Right.
1: It depends on what they will buy. There are certain things I will buy new.
0: Sure. Oh, yeah.
1: I'm not going to go to the thrift store for underwear and socks.
0: No, absolutely not.
1: A sweater?
0: They have
1: those. The best sweaters I have found are at thrift stores.
0: Yeah, yeah. Something that you're maybe never going to find again in a store because the way styles are, the way things are.
1: I love an 80s sweater.
0: Yeah.
1: And 90s.

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1: This is Gage. I pledge allegiance to the flag of the United States of America and to the republic for which it stands, one nation, under God, indivisible, with liberty and justice for all.

0: Beck and Billy, US 92. 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Are you one that prefers buying new, or are you a thrift store person? And we're not just talking clothes, anything. Because thrift stores have so many other items, too. Like if you go to Goodwill or Salvation Army, they're, you know, one of the big finds sometimes is maybe people will find lights for their home, a lamp or something, or some dishes.
1: It's like, I will not buy cake pans, Pyrex dishes, anything new. I'm just going to go on down to the local thrift store because I know it's there.
0: Yeah.
1: And it's like $3, $2.
0: Yeah.
1: And a dish is a dish.
0: Or like you said, in the state sale, garage sale, sometimes you'll find great buys there, and you'll find things you're looking for that you can use, that who cares what kind of plate you got.
1: I have like certain items that I really want, and so I go into an estate sale looking for those things, and it's such a treat. It's such an adrenaline rush when you find exactly what you want.
0: Right, yeah.
1: No way! But you hide your enthusiasm because you're going to ask for $2 off the asking price. Like this, would you take like $5 for this?
0: Instead of six,
1: and then once
0: seven.
1: You get in the car and everything's like windows up, doors are shut, that's when you can be like, yeah, look at what I got! Yeah. $5! That was me recently with my new dish plates.
0: Yeah.
1: Just the start of the summer estate season. I only went, garage sailing one time this summer.
0: Mm.
1: I wish I
0: There's
1: did it more.
0: There's still plenty of them going
1: on. Yeah, but I got what I really wanted.
0: Sure.
1: The first time going out, I wanted these plates really bad from the 70s. The ones that are kind of a cream-colored plate.
0: Mm-hmm.
1: And it has the green, the yellow, and the orange flowers on it. And there's different styles of the 70s floral design.
0: Yeah.
1: But I've been seeing this one style at estate sales, at thrift stores, but they didn't have the full set. I'm like, I'm not going to buy like four plates here, and they don't match.
0: Yeah.
1: I was like, I'm just holding off for a whole set. Get to this estate sale. There they are. I'm like, oh my gosh. Oh my goodness. I'm just so excited.
0: That's what it seems like on the inside, by the way.
1: Yeah. And I was like, oh, these plates. Yeah, I need these. I'm going to pick up this heavy box. Would you take $5? You know, yeah, they would. And she said to me, too, that my mother hated those dishes and she never used them. So they're from the 70s, mint condition, barely used.
0: Yeah.
1: And I love them.
0: $5. You got
1: Five
0: the whole set
1: bucks.
0: That you wanted. Nice. That's a great find for you. I mean, I don't usually go to estate sales, garage sales, unless, you know, there's a bunch of stuff that I have seen I've always wanted to go to and get. And there was always something that came up with work that prevented me from going to an estate sale, auction, garage sale of some sort that I knew about, and I seen the lineup of here's the listing, this is what's going to be there. And I think, oh, I want to go and buy this. I want to go and get this. Did I go? No. And so, because again, something with work.
1: FOMO, the fear of missing out on a good deal.
0: Yeah.
1: And I love vintage Santas. So
0: oh,
1: I like
0: really?
1: To go into estate sales. You know this.
0: Yeah.
1: My creepy collection of Santas.
0: Right, yeah.
1: So I like to go into these estate sales and see if I can find them.
0: Yeah.
1: Because they're really expensive. But these people don't know what they have. So like, what, 50 cents? I'm like, yeah, 50 cents sounds good. If I didn't love these Santas, I could make so much money reselling them.
0: Sure.
1: But don't do that. I shouldn't have said that on the air. There's people that love these things and they want them at the same price you get it. Please don't do that. Don't do that. That's like, if you're a thrifter and you love to thrift and you love to go to estate sales, the enemy is the resellers. Those are the enemy. They are the worst people to come across at the estate sales because they snatch everything up first because this is like their side hustle.
0: Yeah.
1: And they're like, oh, this is worth this much, and they're offering this. I'm going to make this kind of profit or this and that. I'm like, come on, man.
0: Yeah, and that's really
1: they're everyday
0: sad.
1: People want this stuff, too.
0: There's people that are looking for certain things that they want certain things to use them for whatever reason, like you with your plates. And then you got these resellers walking
1: like,
0: in looking to make a
1: brand
0: buck.
1: New. I could resell this for 40, 50 bucks.
0: Yeah. And it's like,
1: but I get it. I understand it if you have your own thrift store.
0: Right.
1: Or like your own antique store, like some antique dealers. Antiques is a different beast.
0: Right. If you're
1: thrifted,
0: just some idiot going to put it on eBay or
1: whatever items.
0: Or Madison County Exchange.
1: I don't understand why people are reselling a sweater from 20 years ago.
0: Yeah.
1: But artifacts, Victorian era things, antique dealers, that's a whole nother thing.
0: Yeah. That's a different group of people looking for stuff. Yeah.
1: I do like watching that channel when I was a kid, where it was like the antiquers.
0: The Antique Roadshow?
1: Yeah.
0: On PBS?
1: Yeah. Where they'd be like, this item, I think it's worth this. Like, actually, this is a one of a kind. This is worth $2 million.
0: Right.
1: Oh. No way, man.
0: And you're hoping those people wore Depends because they just had an accident when they found out what the price was?
1: No kidding. And then commercial break, and it's like, oh, this is worth, I'm waiting right there on the sofa. Right. I want to know.
0: Yeah, yeah. I still like watching Antiques Roadshow to this day. It's still amazing to see what
1: people have.
0: Because then
1: they'll tell you the history and the knowledge these people have on a lamp, on a rug.
0: Right. Yeah, they get all this information built up. And it's interesting to find out not just what this item is really about, the history of the item itself or how it came to be, but also the family story, too, of their telling.
1: Where it came from.
0: Yeah, and what it meant to them. It's just really different.
1: And then there's
0: different.
1: The pawn shop.
0: Right.
1: Where it's like, my father died. I want this. I want a new motorcycle, so I want to get rid of his whatever. Well, we're going to bring in the specialist on. And it's like, who's the specialist?
0: Yeah.
1: On, like, these random items.
0: Yeah.
1: I want to be that person they call for everything. Be like, oh, stamps. We have our stamp specialist. And it's like me in a disguise.
0: Yeah. Yeah.
1: I don't know what I'm talking about. Just complete, utter garbage.
0: Right, yeah. You're wondering with certain cases like that, are they really a specialist? How much do they really know?
1: How do you become a specialist?
0: Sure, yeah.
1: In those things.
0: Is it because you're a close friend of the person
1: Sometimes it makes sense, where it's like Civil War stuff. Okay, this guy's a specialist in all war attire.
0: Right.
1: Or this. Okay.
0: Yeah.
1: That's
0: this
1: something
0: is probably
1: to be
0: worth
1: behind.
0: This much money.
1: Uh-huh. You know?
0: Yeah, they get it. They understand.
1: Some of those random things.
0: Yeah. There's certain things I just wouldn't get into, though, because they have no interest for me. So I would be a specialist in a lot of nothing. So what about you? You ever watch Antiques Roadshow? You ever go thrifting? Do you go buy stuff at thrift stores, Salvation Army, Goodwill? What do you do? Or do you prefer buying new? You can let us know. 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
7: Partially cloudy, still 62 this morning. Still seeing a chance of showers until 8 this morning. We'll see sunny skies today, high of 83. Showers and thunderstorms, good chance of those this evening, low of 63. Tomorrow, showers, slight chance of thunderstorms, high of 79. With another chance of thunderstorms tomorrow overnight. And might see some spurts of showers throughout Wednesday and throughout Wednesday evening. And some thunderstorms and showers throughout Thursday and Friday.
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0: there.
1: Beck and Billy, US 92. So who is a healthcare hero that you know, a community hero? So the doctor, nurse, caregiver, medical staff, caregiver, I mentioned that already. Somebody works in assisted living, whoever, somebody along those lines, somebody in the medical field, some level. We want to know somebody that not only provides exceptional care at work, but also does it out of work too with their volunteerism, their philanthropy, some sort of leadership, maybe an organization they belong to outside of work that makes an impact on their community. What you need to do is nominate your healthcare hero today. And all they got to do is go to our website. You got to, us92.com, and get them entered. $1,000 donation will be made in their name to a nonprofit of their choice. And the last one that we did, Becca, was that doctor over in, was it Battle Creek?
2: Yeah.
1: That we had over there. I don't remember his name.
2: Wendell Lewis.
1: Dr. Wendell Lewis, yeah. great guy, fun guy. And he does so much. You know, we had some nice information about him from a couple folks in the community, in fact. And just said, you know, not only is he a great physician over there to help them out through stuff, but he's in the community doing different things. Little League, he's involved with Little League baseball, I believe it was. But just with the youth of the community, you know, trying to be a part of that and give back to the community. So that's kind of what we're talking about, is people in the medical field, their doctors, nurses, caregivers, other medical staff, who's providing not just in work but outside of work, the care, the making an impact, doing something for others. So you can let us know, get that nomination in at us92.com, click on Community Hero, and nominate those folks, get them in. We're going to do it here for quite a while, so you have plenty of time, but, you know, get them in as soon as you can, because we'll start drawing names here very soon and get our awards handed out there. And again, $1,000 donation will be made in their name to a nonprofit of their choice. And Dr. Wendell Lewis, his choice was St. John's over there, which was a great organization to choose.
2: The Lutheran School in Battle Creek.
1: Yeah. So be a part of it today with somebody you know in the medical field. It's brought to you by News Channel Nebraska, Medica, and US 92.
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8: Good morning. Omaha's Brett Lindstrom submitted more than 5,700 signatures to be included as a nonpartisan choice for Nebraska governor ahead of the deadline to appear on the November ballots. Lindstrom had used a national corporation to gather the signatures. Then there were arrests made, and fewer than 3,400 signatures were validated by Secretary of State Bob Evnen's office, with Lindstrom needing a minimum of 4,000 to qualify for the ballot. Several people have since been arrested as part of a national scheme. Lindstrom says he is taking a temporary step back to evaluate his political career. Construction crews are expected to begin work on the 2026 milling and overlay project in the city of Norfolk starting today. Work will begin near the intersection of South 14th Street and Norfolk Avenue, proceeding west along Norfolk Avenue. As operations take place, property owners may experience short periods when access to their driveways is temporarily unavailable. Residents and businesses along the project area are asked to plan accordingly. Motorists who regularly use Norfolk Avenue should allow additional time for their commute and be prepared for delays as work progresses. Now time for a peek at today's sports. The fall sports season for Northeast Community College gets underway this week. The men's soccer team is in Indiana in a top 10 showdown against CCBC Essex in the NJCAA kickoff classic. The women's soccer team will also get their season started this week, taking on Rock Valley College, and the women's volleyball team get back to work on Friday, taking on Spoon River College and Henry Ford College. The top-ranked volleyball team in the country kicked off their season yesterday. The Nebraska volleyball team held their annual red-white scrimmage in front of over 10,000 fans at Pinnacle Bank Arena yesterday afternoon. The red team defeated the white team 3-1, though the Huskers mixed their teams and lineups around for each set. The Huskers returned to the court Thursday, August 27th, against number 17 Florida at the Spikes Under the Light exhibition. You can find more of today's news and sports online at newschannelnebraska.com. From the NCN Newsroom, I'm Brandon Shanahan.
9: 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Partially cloudy this morning. It's still 62. We're still seeing a chance of showers up until 8. Otherwise sunny today. It's going to be 83 as your high. Tonight, 63 with showers likely, possible thunderstorms. And those showers trickle into tomorrow morning. Otherwise, partially cloudy. We might see some thunderstorms roll in. High near 79. Thunderstorms, chance of those tomorrow night. Showers and thunderstorms seems to be a pattern this week.
1: Mm-hmm. Yeah. And again, we can use the precept. So, because the ground is just sucking it in. It's going and it's gone real quick. So hopefully we'll get a little bit more. We got to do $1,000 Minute. This is a chance for you to win $1,000. All you have to do is be the correct caller and answer 10 questions correctly in under 60 seconds. Do you think you can do that? If you think you can, we'll take caller 4 right now. 402-371-8792. 402-371-8792. 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Caller 4, you have an opportunity to win $1,000 if you answer 10 questions correctly in under 60 seconds. Caller 4 at 402-371-8792. $1,000 Minute with Cornhusker Auto, Cornhusker Nissan, and US 92.

0: 92. It's time for $1,000 Minute with Cornet Scarrato. Cornet Scarrato, Nissan. Chance to win $1,000 if you can answer all 10 questions correctly in under 60 seconds. And how appropriate was it for Troy to be the correct caller today? This, again, is just luck of the draw on the phone lines when people call in, who's getting through when. And Troy, Becca had a little bit of a beef with you. And I loved it that you were the one that was able to get through today for caller number four.
1: I was actually caller one and number four, so I must have had the magic fingers this morning.
2: No, what's funny, Troy, is I even said this morning, like an hour ago, I said, I swear if Troy calls today, Billy, we're hanging up. I'm mad at him right now. Because I saw you at the Battle Creek gas station, and you didn't say hi.
0: Huh.
2: I'm like, this guy was $1,000 from me, but right. No, he won't say hello. I get it. It's fine.
0: He's part of that Korth crew. He's a little too good for everybody.
2: It's because he sells insurance.
1: I've made that mistake many times where you think it's somebody, so you say, hello, Becca, and it turns out,
2: it's not
1: my name's James.
0: By the way, we're kidding on the Korth crew. Dusty, we love you. Thank you for everything. So.
2: We're not mad at you.
0: We're just disappointed. We're just a little upset with your employee, Troy, so maybe you might want to reconsider his employment with your company, Dusty. He can't say hi to people out in public. How's he treating your customers,
2: yeah,
0: Dusty?
2: Yeah, how are your clients doing, Troy?
0: They're very disappointed.
2: That's going to be the last time you don't say hi to me. It's fine, Troy. I'm over it. Just
0: not really, but
2: hurt.
0: That's okay. Don't worry about it, Troy.
2: I could have said hi, too, but I didn't.
1: That's true. That saying hi is a two-way street.
2: Yep.
0: But you know what? It's more on the man that he should be the one to put out the courtesy of saying,
2: yeah.
0: Oh, hi, Becca. It's great
2: fine.
0: To see you.
2: It's fine.
0: That's okay,
2: Let's see
0: Troy.
2: If you can win today, Troy.
0: Yeah, we'll see if you can.
2: We'll see if we'll allow it.
1: Good. I'll put my hand up. I'll claim that accountability. But just to make up for it, let's win $1,000.
0: There we go. Okay. All right, here we go, Troy. And we got to answer 10 questions correctly under 60 seconds, people. That's how it works. In 3, 2, 1.
2: What geometric shape is generally used for stop signs?
1: Octagon.
2: What state is Harvard University located in?
1: Massachusetts.
2: What animal is known by the nickname Sea Cow?
1: The manatee.
2: Spell thrift.
1: THRIFT.
2: What is the longest above water mountain range?
1: Pass.
2: What is the name of the iconic dance that starts with a jump to the left in the Rocky Horror Picture Show?
1: Oh. Pass.
2: What is 187 plus 36?
1: 223.
2: Paleontology is the study of what?
1: Paleontology. Rocks.
2: What American president appears on the $1 bill?
1: George Washington.
2: What type of dog is Handsome Dan, the mascot of the Yale University?
1: What university?
2: Yale.
1: Oh, he's a bulldog.
2: Yeah. Yeah, Troy. We'll say you made it through all 10 today.
0: Yeah.
2: But did you get all 10 correct?
0: Absolutely not.
1: The dance, I'm thinking cha-cha slide, but then you said...
2: A jump to the left, and then a step to the right.
1: Yeah, it was the Rocky Horror Picture Show, and I said, well, I know it's not the cha-cha slide.
0: Funny.
1: Oh,
2: let's see.
0: All right.
2: Let's do a review. Octagon is the shape of stop signs. Way to go. Harvard University is located in Massachusetts. A sea cow is a manatee, spelled thrift correct. And this one you pass on. What is the longest above water mountain range? That's the Andes Mountains.
1: Oh. The above water thing threw me for a minute.
2: Yeah. It's kind of a hard one. I'm sorry. Maybe I'm not, Troy.
0: Not really. That might have been a last minute switcheroo, Aunt. Huh?
2: No.
0: For, I don't know, maybe missing Becca there at the Battle Creek Fun Days there, Summer
2: it's
0: City
2: fine.
0: Fest.
2: It's fine. I didn't get a bag of pretzels from the Oktoberfest crew, but it's fine.
0: Okay.
2: Anyway.
1: They were peach barbecue, and I heard they were really good.
2: Yeah, well, I didn't get a taste of
0: Becca
2: them,
0: doesn't
2: did
0: know.
2: I, Troy?
0: He didn't get anything.
2: Well, no. Number six, the one that you also passed on. What is the name of the iconic dance starting with a jump to the left in the Rocky Horror Picture Show? It's the time warp.
1: Oh.
2: Let's do the time warp. You know what I'm talking about?
1: I remember trying to do the Rocky Horror Picture Show, but we'd always go to these midnight showings.
2: Yeah.
1: And I would always fall asleep like halfway through.
2: So. Maybe you would know the answer if you didn't sleep through it.
1: Right. I know.
2: That's like the era you were alive, Troy. Like, take advantage of it. Have I ever seen the Rocky Horror Picture Show at midnight? No.
1: Not all the way through.
2: My age don't even know what it is. Math question correct. Number eight. Sure, you said rocks. We're looking for fossils.
1: Which is the same as old rocks, you know?
2: Yeah, I put a question mark on it and went, maybe.
0: Can we pass that? I don't know.
2: Maybe. We'll see. But other ones correct. George Washington is on the $1 bill, and Handsome Dan, the mascot of Yale University, is a bulldog.
0: Nice.
2: Thank
0: Good
2: you,
0: effort
2: Troy.
0: Today, Troy.
1: All right, not bad. Not a bad start to the week.
0: Right, yeah, yeah. Hopefully we'll get you in here another day this week. We'll see. I think this is a sign, Troy, that you're on the path to a plentiful pocket full of cash here very soon. We're hoping.
2: He watched
0: we're pulling
2: the Rocky
0: for you.
2: Horror Picture
0: right,
2: Show.
0: Right, I mean, who knows?
2: All the way.
1: Well, I got to make sure I now I'm going to stalk you, and whenever I see you, I'm just going to holler, hey,
2: hey there. I'm going to have to get a restraining order. Do those right. mean you can't call me?
1: Every short brunette I see on the street, I'm just going to say, hey, Becca!
2: Anyone under 5 foot is right. not safe from Troy. Oh, grown adults that are 4'11", beware.
0: Right.
2: Troy is a very tall man.
0: Yeah. Hi, Becca.
2: Well, you have a great day, Troy. And
0: thanks, Troy.
2: I'll see you around.
1: All right. Have a great Monday.
0: All right. Bye-bye. Another opportunity is shot down. Troy missed a couple. But what about you? Can you answer 10 questions correctly in under 60 seconds? You heard how it goes. You got an idea. Back tomorrow. Another chance. 740-ish. Cornhusker Auto, Cornhusker Nissan, and US 92.
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0: Beck and Billy, US 92. Good morning. Get in with our question today. We are wondering from you, are you one that prefers to buy new items? Are you a thrifter? You like to go to, say, Salvation Army, Goodwill, garage sales, estate sales, auctions. What do you like to do, new or thrifter? You can get us up, US 92 on Facebook, and US 92 Text Club is 402-371-8792. Again, because of my size, if I'm looking for clothes, I usually have to buy new. You don't really have too much in my size. But there are some other things that I've been looking for at times that I think, oh, we'll see if these places have, or we'll see if they have it when I get there, or will somebody outbid me or something when it's a certain item.
1: You know what? One of the best thrifted items I have?
0: Hmm.
1: A Whirly Pop. You know what that is?
0: I probably do, but I'm blanking.
1: It's like a pan.
0: Mm-hmm.
1: A pot.
0: Right.
1: To pop popcorn.
0: Oh, okay.
1: It's got like the little wooden thing that you can rotate that swivels the little shifter in the pot.
0: Yeah.
1: Makes the popcorn sit in the oil. And then when it gets really hot, it starts to pop. You're like cranking the sucker. And then you're like taking the pot and you're like swooshing it all around on the stovetop.
0: Yeah.
1: For those who can't see, obviously, I just exhausted myself with that visual demonstration. I found one of those like brand new. They're like $40.
0: Oh, of course.
1: Got it for
0: two. Yeah. Nice.
1: Sold.
0: Yeah. She's a big thrifter over there. Again, I like to thrift certain things.
1: It's
0: or garage sale,
1: kind of a
0: sale,
1: language with my friends and I to like up each other with what we paid for things.
0: Yeah.
1: Like, oh, I love that top. $3 at this place or that place. I'm like, oh, really? So these shoes, $2.
0: Mm.
1: You see this? $1.
0: Yeah.
1: It's like we try to compete with who got something cheaper.
0: Gotcha.
1: I love a clearance rack.
0: Right, yeah. Yeah, those are great, too. We got Taylor over on my Snap saying thrift is what she usually goes for. Yeah, you can get in as well. Snapchat, Billy.Wolf, Instagram, and Facebook.
1: Darren says, a knickknack. I love to thrift a good knickknack.
0: Yeah. Yeah? Try and find something unique or something to add to your collection.
1: Or Sean says I get all my work shirts and blue jeans from thrift stores.
0: Yeah?
1: And he loves going to find antiques or hidden gems. But he refuses to buy shoes, socks, or, of course, underwear from thrift stores. I love getting a good pair of boots from a thrift store.
0: Yeah, they're broken. They're ready to go.
1: I am picky if I thrift certain items like shoes.
0: Mm-hmm.
1: But if they're really great shoes, great condition, why wouldn't you?
0: Right, yeah.
1: Some people take a lot of new stuff to the thrift store.
0: Yeah, well, very well taken care of items.
1: Or heels, women will buy heels for one occasion, one time, never wear them again. Whether it's a wedding, a dance, or whatnot, you can tell they're lightly used. I'll buy those.
0: Right, yeah. That way you get a longer life out of them. Because sometimes they'll sit there, and it's got to be the right person, too, to come along and buy certain items.
1: And also, you can't believe how much our clothes end up in landfills.
0: Mm-hmm. Which is sad.
1: So
0: it's a good
1: waste
0: of clothing. There's so many people in need.
1: Yeah, well, we're also in, here, I just looked it up, 11.3 million tons of textile waste.
0: Mm.
1: 85% of what's generated in the year, roughly 81.5 pounds per person annually.
0: Wow.
1: So 66% end up in landfills. 100 billion garments per year worldwide. I just think, what a waste.
0: And they could all be used for something, even if you tore them up and used them as rags.
1: You can make yarn out of t-shirts, and then you can weave them into rugs. I've done that a few times.
0: Interesting. I've never heard of that.
1: Yeah, if you have like old t-shirts that are like no good.
0: Yeah.
1: Cut them up into like little strings, and you can cut it in a certain way that it's all one big piece from a t-shirt, and then you can roll it into a ball, and it's like yarn.
0: Yeah,
1: and then you can braid it into rugs.
0: Sure.
1: There's a little info for you.
0: Wow.
1: Everything can be reused. There's a will, there's a way.
0: Yes, for sure. I never even would have thought about that.
1: You can do that with grocery bags too.
0: Yeah.
1: Plastic bags. You can make those into bags and whatnot, into rugs and
0: yeah,
1: different things.
0: I have to Goog that, too, just to see if you're not sure. Or you can message Becca, and she'll give you.
1: I'll send you the link on Pinterest.
0: Yeah, yeah.
1: I got them all saved.
0: Get all the deets. But, yeah, some interesting things out there, some interesting thoughts, what people would rather do. Buy new or thrift, let us know. US 92 on Facebook, US 92 text club number 402-371-8792.
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0: 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It's brought to you by Graham Tire in Norfolk. Life doesn't slow down when school starts. Let them handle your vehicle maintenance so you can focus on getting where you need to be. Graham Tire in Norfolk. We've got Brandon Shanahan there at the News Channel Nebraska News Desk.
4: Good morning. Omaha's Brett Lindstrom submitted more than 5,700 signatures to be included as a nonpartisan choice for Nebraska governor ahead of the deadline to appear on the November ballots. Lindstrom had used a national corporation to gather the signatures. Then there were arrests made, and fewer than 3,400 signatures were validated by Secretary of State Bob Evnen's office, with Lindstrom needing a minimum of 4,000 to qualify for the ballot. Several people have since been arrested as part of a national scheme. Lindstrom says he is taking a temporary step back to evaluate his political career. Construction crews are expected to begin work on the 2026 milling and overlay project in the city of Norfolk starting today. Work will begin near the intersection of South 14th Street and Norfolk Avenue, proceeding west along Norfolk Avenue. As operations take place, property owners may experience short periods when access to their driveways is temporarily unavailable. Residents and businesses along the project area are asked to plan accordingly. Motorists who regularly use Norfolk Avenue should allow additional time for their commute and be prepared for delays as work progresses. It happens just once a year, but for the businesses and Battle Creek alike, Marketplace in the Park is worth the wait. The Marketplace is part of a three-day celebration, the Summer City Fest. While it may be hosted by the City and Battle Creek Lions Club, organizers Breanne and Lori Schultz say local businesses and the attendees are at the heart of the event.
5: I think the whole event itself shows it's all about community. Each organization is coming together to make something big happen.
6: Like, you'll see kids running around doing the activities, the parents are shopping or grabbing a bite to eat. So yeah, what Bree said, it's something for everyone.
4: The three-day event featured vendor booths, food trucks, and family-centered activities throughout the weekend. You can find more of today's news online at newschannelnebraska.com. From the NCN Newsroom, I'm Brandon Shanahan.
1: I have hiccups, so let's see if we can get through this. It's 64 and sunny out there this morning. Kind of cloudy for the remainder of today. High of 83. There might be some thunderstorms tonight, but showers likely with a low of 63. Showers might trickle into tomorrow. Good chance of rain throughout the day. Possible thunderstorms, only about a 10% chance, and a high near 79. Might see thunderstorms as well tomorrow overnight, low near 61. Kind of staying cool this week. Chance of showers and thunderstorms all week long. Looking higher, upper 70s.
0: Not bad. I'll take those temps. Yeah, for sure. Love it. Love it. So during the workday, over half of us workers don't do this. You'll find out about 6.5 minutes here. US 92. It's

0: Beck and Billy, US 92. So people get burned out at their jobs. At some point in time, there is some burnout. Part of the reason is, in a new survey, 85% of folks are skipping their lunch breaks. 56% don't go outside once during the workday. I get that there's some jobs where you're kind of tied up, but when you get a break, I think you need to get outside. I think you need to do that for your own well-being. They say that if you go outside for a little break, you will enjoy a mood boost. It can reset focus and help with mental clarity.
1: Yeah, I agree.
0: Yeah.
1: I mean, fresh air can do a lot for somebody.
0: Mm-hmm. It does reset. There's times that I take a break every day, and because I've got to reset myself. I've got to get out of the building. I got to do something, get my focus away from work, be on something else for a while. Just even if it's listening to the radio or if it's watching a TV show, something, whatever it may be, just to change my mind up.
1: I just like a good cruise. Windows down.
0: Right, that too is nice.
1: With the fresh air.
0: Yeah.
1: Yeah. Or I like going for a walk alone. Those are really nice.
0: Yeah, there's a lot of people that walk on the lunch break or take a break to go walk. Yeah. My wife will sometimes eat on her lunch. She'll eat lunch at her desk, and then for her lunch break, she'll take and she'll go for a walk or something. And she'll walk outside when it's nice and walk around the campus where she's at, where she works at. Folks in this survey, 91% admit that taking a lunch break from work is essential. 63% actually have a higher opinion of coworkers who prioritize taking a real lunch break. Yeah, you've got to take a break of some sort. You do. I don't care what kind of job you're in. When you get a break, take those breaks. I understand things happen sometimes at work and it kind of hits the fan maybe, where you're on a little longer. But then when things get kind of back in order and put back in place, things are running as they should, you need to take a little break to reset yourself, to be a better you, to be more productive, I guess, for lack of a better term, at work, to be better for your job itself. I think you're just going to be a more in-tune person with your job if you get those breaks, if you take those breaks during the day. Whether you get, like, say, 2 15-minute, say, about 10 or 10:30 in the morning, 3:30 in the afternoon, and then, like, a half-hour lunch, or whether you get an hour lunch and a couple other breaks, who knows? But take your breaks for your mental state. You know, the other thing that I tell people, too, is sometimes I just need a break from screens. So I'll just go and just maybe sometimes sit at home and listen to music or just sit there and relax, maybe rest for a little bit, just close my eyes and take in the silence, except for that damn ticking clock on the wall. But otherwise, enjoy the silence. That clock's in one room of the house, and I'm ready to throw that out the window some days when I'm just trying to sit there and enjoy the silence, and I hear that clock. I'm just like, I'm just going to another room. I'm going to another room.
1: See, I love a fan. White noise with the fan blowing.
0: Yeah. Oh, yeah. A nice little fan breeze. Just nice and easy. Get a little cool air flowing around. Love that, too. Yeah. I enjoy that at night, especially a little fan blowing on just in the covers.
1: And when it's the winter and it's too cold for a fan, I have a loop, 2.5-minute loop of just a fan noise.
0: Oh, nice. Mm-hmm. Yeah.
1: I can send you the link.
0: I'll even turn a fan on in the winter sometimes just to have a, because the house is warm, but just have that cool breeze on me. Just going, love that.
1: No.
0: Yeah, I'm all in on that. But, you know, I personally think you need to take those breaks. If you're allotted those breaks at work, take them, because that's going to help you, especially

0: you deal with computers a lot, you got screens in front of you, get away from those screens, because that'll, your eyes, you know what, you're looking at screen, and that's, that can't be good. You know, we look at screens more often now than we ever had in life. And it's not, and get away, don't get on your phone, don't take your break on your phone, because you're looking at another screen.
1: Yeah.
0: I know we love our phones, we want to catch up with the world because we think we're missing out, goes back to FOMO, but really, in the end, put your phone down and just enjoy, either just sit there, maybe read a book even, or just sit there with your eyes closed for, I don't know, 20, 30 minutes. Just kind of a reset, a refresh of your body. You need to do that. You need to, and stepping outside does wonders. Like you said, the fresh air, even driving with the windows down, that air blown around, that's so nice. Yeah. Don't skip your lunch breaks altogether. Figure it out. Do something. What you're going to do. Maybe work through your lunch like my wife does and just kind of takes that break a little differently with, down the road. Go outside. Enjoy the fresh air. Do it. You need to. It's going to help your body. It's going to be, it's going to make you a better employee for your job in the end, is what I think overall. You got Becca and Billy, US 92.
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0: Beck and Billy, US 92. So we want you to head out there and take a tour of Northeast Nebraska. We have some great communities out there. A lot of great businesses helping to keep these communities to go and grow. And one of the places that I bring up all the time is Verdigris. I would highly suggest you go check out Verdigris and see what they got going on there with their businesses. Another great place, you know, Hardington has quite a few. Clearwater, Ewing, Newcastle. Dixon County is in here, Dixon County Lodging. They have some great little places there you can go check out. Reason we're asking to go check out these businesses is because we are getting you in for the Spirit of Nebraska. And when people do that, Becca, they're touring around, they just have to, we want them to vote, don't we, for their favorite stops along the way.
1: Yeah. Mm-hmm.
0: And that's...
1: Lots of photos. We love to see the pictures.
0: Yeah. And those photos might get you a commemorative 250th t-shirt for America Celebration. And also a $100 gift card for ethanol. You can sign up for that. Speedy Mart, Branding Bar, and Renewable Fuels. Nebraska Ethanol Board helping to make this possible, this Spirit of Nebraska tour. When's the last time you toured around some of these small towns here in Northeast Nebraska and just maybe hit a couple, three up?
1: Well, I do for my job all the time.
0: Yeah, we do all the time.
1: I'm always out and about, usually visiting clients in small towns. Yeah. I had never been to Fordyce in my entire life until I got this job.
0: Yeah.
1: To be honest with you, I didn't even know where it was.
0: Yeah.
1: Like when they're like, oh, you're going to Fordyce today. I'm like, where is that?
0: Yeah.
1: And it's the cutest little town.
0: Mm-hmm.
1: And there's just a lot of communities that I don't think I would have gotten the chance to visit and not only like pay a visit to, but get to know the people in the community if it wasn't for our job throwing us out there all the time.
0: Yeah. I love getting out. We love going to try. Sometimes we'll go to certain places just if there's a little cafe or a barn
1: and
0: grill or just a
1: little
0: store.
1: While we're there, usually we have the locals tell us where we have to go.
0: Right, yeah.
1: Like, I know we have to get kolaches at this place. Oh, have you been to the bakery? Or have you been to this gas station that sells this or that?
0: Yeah.
1: So while we're there, we always try to ask, where's the spot to go?
0: Yeah. What's the thing are you guys known for? What's a good spot to hit up before we head out of town or while we're here? And what should we check out? And sometimes it's really cool to go to, like, their city parks or something to see what they have.
1: A lot of ballrooms in the area.
0: Oh,
1: dance halls.
0: Still, yeah. And they are active. So go and check these places out. You can get a map of where the towns we're touring through this summer. We want you to take this tour. Head out to these towns. Check out the businesses that we have out there. I'm just looking here at Jackson for one of them. They have Palermo Italian cuisine there. They have the Lunchbox also. Just a couple spots there in Jackson themselves. But get your map, check out all the details at us92.com, and go out and discover the Spirit of Nebraska with US 92.
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4: I'm pleased to be joined today on Faith Health Inside Look by Dr. Tristan Hartzell with Faith Health. And today we're talking about trigger finger.
5: When it's just clicking and locking, it's pretty easy to diagnose. For other people, it is that classic clunking. So they make a fist and their finger gets stuck and they have to use their other hand to pull it out. It clunks through. Yeah. And sometimes they just show up late and it's a contracture. It's like, what has happened here? So by simple but complicated, it's simple to diagnose when you come see us, but it's complicated and describe this as a one symptom that people have from it. So we talk about things like injections or formal therapy, and sometimes we do surgery as well. It kind of is the patient's preference at that point. Do they want to get it over with? Are they sick of it? Or they want to try and drag their feet with some of these simpler options first?
4: Yeah.
5: Sometimes we do it percutaneously with needles as well, though there's pluses and minuses to that. But again, there's not a right or wrong way to do it. It's just however you're comfortable with doing it and however the patient is comfortable treating it.
4: Thank you, doctor. And that's Faith Health Inside Look.
0: 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And they are the number one KSIH dealer in northeast Nebraska. They got your back at Mitchell Equipment. Let's head in, get your news, and a look at sports with Brandon Shanahan at the News Channel Nebraska News Desk.
6: Good morning. Omaha's Brett Lindstrom submitted more than 5,700 signatures to be included as a nonpartisan choice for Nebraska governor ahead of the deadline to appear on the November ballot. Lindstrom had used a national corporation to gather the signatures. Then there were arrests made, and fewer than 3,400 signatures were validated by Secretary of State Bob Evnen's office, with Lindstrom needing a minimum of 4,000 to qualify for the ballot. Several people have since been arrested as part of a national scheme. Lindstrom says he has taken a temporary step back to evaluate his political career. Construction crews are expected to begin work on the 2026 milling and overlay project in the city of Norfolk starting today. Work will begin near the intersection of South 14th Street and Norfolk Avenue, proceeding west along Norfolk Avenue. As operations take place, property owners may experience short periods when access to their driveways is temporarily unavailable. Residents and businesses along the project area are asked to plan accordingly. Motorists who regularly use Norfolk Avenue should allow additional time for their commute and be prepared for delays as work progresses. Now time for a peek at today's sports. The fall sports season for Northeast Community College gets underway this week. The men's soccer team is in Indiana in a top 10 showdown against CCPC Essex in the NJCAA Kickoff Classic. The women's soccer team will also get their season started this week, taking on a Rock Valley College, and the women's volleyball team get back to work on Friday, taking on Spoon River College and Henry Ford College. The top-ranked volleyball team in the country kicked off their season yesterday. The Nebraska volleyball team held their annual red-white scrimmage in front of over 10,000 fans at Pinnacle Bank Arena yesterday afternoon. The red team defeated the white team 3-1, though the Huskers mixed their teams and lineups around for each set. The Huskers returned to the court Thursday, August 27th, against number 17 Florida at the Spikes Under the Light exhibition. You can find more of today's news and sports online at newschannelnebraska.com. From the NCN Newsroom, I'm Brandon Shanahan.
1: 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From frost to flavor, fuel your day the Brogy's way. Pick up a cup of your favorite Brogy's blend today. This morning, it's sunny.
0: Yeah, we got some.
1: See that sun coming out?
0: Yeah, beautiful.
1: 64. We'll see cloudy skies kind of for the remainder of the day. So enjoy that sun while you can this morning. High of 83. There is a chance of thunderstorms tonight with showers likely and a low of 63. See showers move into tomorrow. Possible thunderstorms. High of 79 and another chance of thunderstorms tomorrow night. Low of 61. We'll see some showers, thunderstorms possible all week long. Sticking around mid to upper 70s.
0: I like those temps. Nice in the 70s or low 80s, even so nice. Pretty decent out there this morning. Get out there, enjoy it. Take some time. Take some time, at least, remember, during the day today to get outside, get some fresh air. If you're at work at whatever point in time, just enjoy that. Get your face away from those screens, especially if you're on computers all day like we are. Coming up in about 6 minutes, we will have What's Good with US 92.

0: Beckett, Billy, US 92. What's good? Well, let's tell you. A 9-year-old girl recently helped save her mother after she began choking on a frozen strawberry while eating ice cream. Remember, she's 9. Isabella recognized what was happening, performed the Heimlich maneuver on her mother till the strawberry was dislodged and her mom was able to breathe again. The girl later told her mother that she had learned the technique by watching a YouTube video.
1: Oh, wow.
0: You know, social media is not all bad. We talk about there is a lot of good things out there for all the bad stuff that's on social. There's a lot of good. And there is a lot of showing people on how to do things. And I think you find more and more people actually watching how to do CPR, the Heimlich, whatnot. Best if you get certified in CPR, for sure. But you know, even if you watch it so you have an idea what you should do in case you're ever in that situation, that's great. I mean, this is just another great example of social media and what it can do to help people like Isabella at 9, helping to keep her mother from choking to death or even dying. So that's a great story.
1: Yeah.
0: What do you got?
1: I got emotional reading the story, Billy.
0: Oh.
1: Almost a little tear in my eye.
0: Mm-hmm.
1: So Polk County in Florida had a canine recently undergo a lot of injuries.
0: Oh.
1: From a scene where 3 deputies were trying to arrest a man who got violent and started open fire.
0: Whoa.
1: Yeah, and this canine saved these 3 deputies from being shot.
0: Yeah.
1: The canine Ace did take a lot of injury, a lot of bleeding, and did have to lose a leg.
0: Oh, no.
1: But the dogs, you know, the caretaker of the dog, Deputy Natalie, she is the handler, and she treated his wounds and carried him to safety before he could be life-flighted for emergency surgery. This dog, this canine, it's only 7 years old, and of course, it's a German Shepherd, as most canines are.
0: Right, yeah.
1: And after a week of being in the hospital gaining treatment, they finally welcomed Ace back to the sheriff's office.
0: Oh.
1: Retiring, of course,
0: right,
1: because, well, Ace has one leg gone.
0: Yeah.
1: But they honored him, and now he is considered one of the heroes of the sheriff's office in Polk County.
0: Love
1: in
0: that.
1: Florida. And there's a little photo of the dog that they put on the...
0: Oh.
1: It's just the cutest little dog.
0: It is.
1: But
0: yeah.
1: Some of the deputies did go through some wounds, and they are healing. They're not currently back at the sheriff's office, but they're alive.
0: Yeah,
1: and they said
0: that
1: if it wasn't for the canine, that would not be the case.
0: I'm betting they let the canine loose to go after the perpetrator, whoever was.
1: And they ended up having to shoot the man who they were trying to arrest because he was just open firing. And the dog, got him down and... Yeah, if it wasn't for the dog, it could have been a different story.
0: For sure, yeah.
1: This is why we love canines.
0: Yeah, we do. We love the canine units doing great things, helping people out.
1: And there's a video of him welcoming the dog back.
0: Aww.
1: And you would not believe that he was on the verge of death, this dog, because he's running through the sheriff's office. He's like, I'm back.
0: I love those stories. Yeah, and keep those deputies in your prayers as they do their recovery time before getting back to work. And to the canine, great job. Did what you were supposed to do, what you were trained to do. That's their job, and that's what they know their job. So, and it did it well, served its purpose. Now, unfortunately, it's got to retire. It's down.
1: They said, chill out and enjoy your retirement, Ace.
0: Yeah.
1: That's what they said.
0: We love you, Ace. It's Beck and Billy. What's good on US 92?
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0: 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Sun, a few light lingering clouds today, going for a high near 84. Winds gusty out of the south at times to 21 miles per hour. Winds will taper off out of the south tonight. For the evening, cloudy skies prevailing up top. There's a chance of showers, maybe even a thunderstorm. Get on the overnight clouds, overnight low 63. Safe from about 5 to around 9 in the morning on Tuesday. A chance of showers, maybe even a thunderstorm in the forecast. And then for the day part, sunshine, a few clouds, with a high getting to upper 70s, low 80s tomorrow. Currently, we're sitting at 71.
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0: Kelly from Becca and Billy, US 92. It's National Thrift Shop Day. So would you rather buy new or go to a thrift store? My father-in-law, Randall, says new. Jeff C. says he usually does a little of both. Rod B. says there are some things you've got to buy new. Thrift when he can, though. Rosemary R. is on my Facebook with new. Yeah, usually with clothes, it's new for me. Sometimes I might find something at a thrift store. Get your answers in US 92 on Facebook, Instagram, and Facebook at Billy Wolf Program, Snapchat Billy.Wolf, and the US 92 Text Club number is 402-371-8792.
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Coming up, Craig Morgan, Cole Wetzel, Zach John King, and Cowboy Blake. 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

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When severe weather strikes, U.S. 92 strikes first.

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0: 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In about 60 seconds, a market report from Brownfield, brought to you by Ashoff Construction on US 92.
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12: 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And today we're talking about trigger finger.
13: When it's just clicking and locking, it's pretty easy to diagnose. For other people, it is that classic clunking. So they make a fist and their finger gets stuck and they have to use their other hand to pull it out. It clunks through. Yeah. And sometimes they just show up late and it's a contracture. It's like, what has happened here? So by simple but complicated, it's simple to diagnose when you come see us, but it's complicated and describe this as the one symptom that people have from it. So we talk about things like injections or formal therapy. And sometimes we do surgery as well. It kind of is the patient's preference at that point. Do they want to get it over with? Are they sick of it? Or they want to try and drag their feet with some of these simpler options first?
7: Yeah.
13: Sometimes we do it percutaneously with needles as well, though there's pluses and minuses to that. But again, there's not a right or wrong way to do it. It's just however you're comfortable with doing it and however the patient is comfortable treating it.
12: Thank you, doctor. And that's Faith Health Inside Look.
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0: 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Sun and clouds out there for the most part. A little humidity in the air. Temp-wise, mid-80s is what we're shooting for. Might feel about 90 with that humidity. Winds a little gusty out of the southwest, too. At times, up to 24 miles per hour. Might increase with the clouds up top as our day progresses. Later this afternoon, a strong thunderstorm could drop in the listening region. You know, damaging wind gusts, hail, flooding downpours, all possible. We get into our evening, cloudy skies up top prevailing. Might have a couple showers around the listening area. Again, the thunderstorm or strong thunderstorms are possible. Damaging wind gusts, hail, flooding downpours. For the evening, a little breeze out of the southwest. On the overnight, some clouds, chance of a shower, thunderstorm as we drop to 67 on the overnight. Going to Tuesday in the morning time, could have some strong thunderstorms tomorrow morning. Flooding downpours, a little hail, damaging wind gusts, all possible. Then some sun and clouds for a good portion of the day. Thunderstorm possibility in spots in the afternoon tomorrow. A little humidity in the air on Tuesday will be low mid-80s. Real feel is going to be low 90s with that humidity. A little breeze in from the west on Tuesday. Currently, we're sitting at 76. 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
9: Good morning. Omaha's Brett Lindstrom submitted more than 5,700 signatures to be included as a nonpartisan choice for Nebraska governor ahead of the deadline to appear on the November ballot. Lindstrom had used a national corporation to gather the signatures. Then there were arrests made, and fewer than 3,400 signatures were validated by Secretary of State Bob Evnen's office, with Lindstrom needing a minimum of 4,000 to qualify for the ballot. Several people have since been arrested as part of a national scheme. Lindstrom says he is taking a temporary step back to evaluate his political career. Construction crews are expected to begin work on the 2026 milling and overlay project in the city of Norfolk starting today. Work will begin near the intersection of South 14th Street and Norfolk Avenue, proceeding west along Norfolk Avenue. As operations take place, property owners may experience short periods when access to their driveways is temporarily unavailable. Residents and businesses along the project area are asked to plan accordingly. Motorists who regularly use Norfolk Avenue should allow additional time for their commute and be prepared for delays as work progresses. It happens just once a year, but for the businesses and Battle Creek alike, Marketplace in the Park is worth the wait. The marketplace is part of a three-day celebration, the Summer City Fest. While it may be hosted by the city and Battle Creek Lions Club, organizers Brianne and Lori Schultz say local businesses and the attendees are at the heart of the event.
10: I think the whole event itself shows it's all about community. Each organization is coming together to make something big happen.
11: And like you'll see kids running around doing the activities, the parents are shopping or grabbing a bite to eat. So yeah, what Bree said, it's something for everyone.
9: The three-day event featured vendor booths, food trucks, and family-centered activities throughout the weekend. You can find more of today's news online at newschannelnebraska.com. 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

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Right now, Travis Tritt on US 92.

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0: 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Sun and clouds prevailing today, a little humidity in the air. Temp-wise, low mid-80s, going to feel close to 90 with that humidity. Southwest winds gusting at times to 24 miles per hour. Later on today, increasing clouds as we get late afternoon and the early evening. We have a strong thunderstorm in our area, meaning flooding downpours, a little hail, damaging wind gusts possible with that. That chance of a strong thunderstorm or showers continues into our evening under mostly cloudy skies. We'll have those conditions continue overnight. Overnight low will be 67 as we head into Tuesday. Tuesday morning early, we'll have a possibility of strong thunderstorms with the flooding downpours, a little bit of hail, damaging wind gusts, and then we'll have sun and clouds for a good portion of the day. In the afternoon, a thunderstorm might pop in the area again. A little humidity, too, for our Tuesday. 84 is the expected temp. Real feel, low 90s with that humidity tomorrow. A little breeze on Tuesday out of the west. Currently, we're sitting at 76. 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

0: just one tooth. 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
1: pour me a drink. 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

0: Billy from Beck and Billy, US 92, National Thrift Shop Day. 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Usually when I go to thrift shops, garage sales, estate sales, or auctions, I'm looking for things I don't want to spend a lot of money on to buy new for. What about you? 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Over there on the US 92 Text Club, Deborah T. says thrift. 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
1: Billy from Beck and Billy, US 92, back tomorrow at 6. 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
9: Good afternoon. A Norfolk man has died and another critically injured after they were hit by a pickup truck on Friday. Police say a pickup was turning at an intersection a block east of Norfolk Junior High. Authorities say two people were in the crosswalk when they were struck. Both were life-flighted from the scene. One of them, 85-year-old Saturnino Carrera Torres, succumbed to his injuries at a hospital. Authorities say the driver, 29-year-old Justin Wolf of Norfolk, told them he didn't see either of them while he was turning. Police say alcohol is not believed to be a factor at this time. Wolf was cited for a motor vehicle homicide and failure to yield. Seatbelts are being credited with lessening the impact of a rollover crash over the weekend. It happened Saturday evening along the Northeast Industrial Highway near Norfolk. The Stanton County Sheriff's Office say an 18-year-old driver dropped off the road and lost control, striking an embankment before landing on its top. Authorities tell us that the driver crawled out of the wreckage and was treated for unspecified injuries. The Stanton County Sheriff's Office says the driver was wearing her seatbelt, which they say lessened the severity of the injuries. It happens just once a year, but for the businesses and Battle Creek alike, Marketplace in the Park is worth the wait. The Marketplace is part of a three-day celebration, the Summer City Fest, while it may be hosted by the City and Battle Creek Lions Club. Organizers Brianne and Lori Schultz say local businesses and the attendees are at the heart of the event.
0: I think the whole event itself shows it's all about community. Each organization is coming together to make something big happen.
10: Like, you'll see kids running around doing the activities, the parents are shopping or grabbing a bite to eat. So yeah, what Bree said, it's something for everyone.
9: The three-day event featured vendor booths, food trucks, and family-centered activities throughout the weekend. 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

Holmes kicking off your afternoon. Be by you, and I'm Mitch Gallant, coming to you from the Farmers Pride US 92 studios. Farmers Pride, in the field, on the farm, in your community. And I just love the way you love me. 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

0: That's right. Not even a nice cold beer. Not even tickets on the 50-yard line in a game where Nebraska crushes Iowa are as beautiful as you. That's Thomas Rhett. Here's Montgomery Gentry on US 92.
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0: Lainey Wilson and John Mayer on US 92, and the only thing missing from that list is maybe winning the $1,000 minute. 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
0: 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Mostly sunny, 77 degrees with highs this afternoon in the mid-80s. Tonight, it'll be mostly cloudy with a slight chance of showers and thunderstorms this evening. And then showers and thunderstorms are likely after midnight with lows in the mid-60s. Partly sunny skies tomorrow with a 70% chance of showers and thunderstorms in the morning. Just a slight chance in the afternoon. High temperatures should be in the lower 80s. That's a look at our latest weather forecast on US 92.
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dinosaurs and the ashfall fossil beds never had Northeast Nebraska country. 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And look how that worked out.

0: coming in somewhere between how a Karen would say it and how King Julian would say it. That's Luke Bryan and Move, Randy Travis and Locash just before that on US 92, inviting you to know your neighbor. Ever wonder who's behind that local business sign? 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Hey, stick around. We're going to hear from Kenny Chesney. He's going to fly the pirate flag coming up on US 92.
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4: I'm pleased to be joined today on Faith Health Inside Look by Dr. Tristan Hartzell with Faith Health. And today we're talking about trigger finger.
5: When it's just clicking and locking, it's pretty easy to diagnose. For other people, it is that classic clunking. So they make a fist and their finger gets stuck and they have to use their other hand to pull it out. It clunks through. Yeah. And sometimes they just show up late and it's a contracture. It's like, what has happened here? So by simple but complicated, it's simple to diagnose when you come see us, but it's complicated and describe this is the one symptom that people have from it. So we talk about things like injections or formal therapy, and sometimes we do surgery as well. It kind of is the patient's preference at that point. Do they want to get it over with? Are they sick of it? Or they want to try and drag their feet with some of these simpler options first?
4: Yeah.
5: Sometimes we do it percutaneously with needles as well, though there's pluses and minuses to that. But again, there's not a right or wrong way to do it. It's just however you're comfortable with doing it and however the patient is comfortable treating it.
4: Thank you, doctor. And that's Faith Health Inside Look.
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He is one heartbroken desperado. That is Bailey Zimmerman. I'm Mitch Gallant, coming to you from the Farmers Pride US 92 studios. Farmers Pride in the field, on the farm, in your community, with Swingin' John Anderson singing about a foreign substance. What is this stuff in

Corey Kent on Northeast Nebraska Country US 92, and I want you to join me for the traffic jam. 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He's your man.

Whiskey Myers on US 92 with Stone. And what would you say is the number one soft drink in Nebraska? Yeah, no, it's not that. It's Diet Mountain Dew. It's number one in Nebraska, both Dakotas and Minnesota. So if you were ever wondering, now you know. Here's Keith Urban on US 92.

You're in the middle of commercial-free country on US 92, thanks to Runza. 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

0: Well, what is it? 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Stop by today. 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Hey, we'll take a look at our latest weather forecast coming up. We'll also hear from Alan Jackson, Kip Moore, and more on U.S. 92.
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0: 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Mostly sunny, 79 degrees as we work towards a high in the mid-80s. Tonight, it'll be mostly cloudy with a slight chance of showers and thunderstorms this evening. That chance goes up to 70% after midnight. Temperatures should fall into the mid-60s. Tomorrow, it'll be partly sunny, still a 70% chance of showers and thunderstorms in the morning, just a slight chance in the afternoon. High temperatures in the lower 80s are expected. That's a look at our latest weather forecast on U.S. 92. 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
1: 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God bless Texas
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0: You bring the lips, I'll bring the cash, and life is good. That's Kip Moore on US 92. 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

0: Hey, baby, let's go to Vegas. That's Faith Hill, Riley Green just before that. And speaking of going to Vegas, I don't think they're going to do that, but Reba McEntire is planning a wedding, it looks like. She says her wedding to fiancé Rex Lynn won't be just one day long. It'll be 3 or 4 days long. She said, quote, "Well, see, not only do we have grand dogs, we have longhorn steers, we have donkeys, we have horses and dogs. So it's going to be a very unusual wedding on the farm," end quote. So, yeah, no Vegas for Reba and Rex, and no date either. But sounds like it's coming up here shortly, as Reba McEntire looks to get married for the third time to actor Rex Lynn.
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0: Hey, Columbus City Council meeting is coming up at 6 o'clock tonight at the Columbus Community Building, and that's a look at the U.S. 92 Community Calendar. 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

Brown taking us a little bit closer to quitting time with Woman. And I'm Mitch Gallant coming to you from the Farmers Pride US 92 studios. 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

Lauren Elena and Chase Matthew, both apparently a little hard to love if they can write a song about all their exes. Here's a Randy Rogers Band, Too Late for Goodbye on US 92.

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0: 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We'll check the weather coming up. We'll also carry on with Kenny Chesney. He's on the way on US 92.
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0: 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Sunny skies, 81 degrees with highs this afternoon in the mid-80s. Tonight, there's a 90% chance of showers and thunderstorms after midnight. Just a slight chance this evening with temperatures falling into the mid-60s. Tomorrow, a 70% chance of showers and thunderstorms in the morning. Look for highs in the lower 80s. That's a look at our latest weather forecast on US 92.
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0: Lady A taking you downtown, Rascal Flatts and Kenny Chesney just before that on U.S. 92. In Nebraska, it's time to get moving. 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
1: I'm pleased to be joined today on Faith Health Inside Look by Dr. Tristan Hartzell with Faith Health. And today we're talking about trigger finger.
2: When it's just clicking and locking, it's pretty easy to diagnose. For other people, it is that classic clunking. So they make a fist and their finger gets stuck and they have to use their other hand to pull it out. It clunks through. Yeah. And sometimes they just show up late and it's a contracture. It's like, what has happened here? So by simple but complicated, it's simple to diagnose when you come see us, but it's complicated and describe this as the one symptom that people have from it. So we talk about things like injections or formal therapy. And sometimes we do surgery as well. It kind of is the patient's preference at that point. Do they want to get it over with? Are they sick of it? Or they want to try and drag their feet with some of these simpler options first?
1: Yeah.
2: Sometimes we do it percutaneously with needles as well, though there's pluses and minuses to that. But again, there's not a right or wrong way to do it. It's just however you're comfortable with doing it and however the patient is comfortable treating it.
1: Thank you, doctor. And that's Faith Health Inside Look.
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0: Spent a week in Laredo one night, and it was kind of a scary place to be honest with you. 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
0: 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And you can audition for one of those roles from 7 to 9 tonight at the Elkhorn Valley Museum in Norfolk. And that's a look at the U.S. 92 Community Calendar. 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
7: Good afternoon. A Norfolk man has died and another critically injured after they were hit by a pickup truck on Friday. Police say a pickup was turning at an intersection a block east of Norfolk Junior High. Authorities say two people were in the crosswalk when they were struck. Both were life-flighted from the scene. One of them, 85-year-old Saturnino Carrera-Torres, succumbed to his injuries at a hospital. Authorities say the driver, 29-year-old Justin Wolf of Norfolk, told them he didn't see either of them while he was turning. Police say alcohol is not believed to be a factor at this time. Wolf was cited for a motor vehicle homicide and failure to yield. Seatbelts are being credited with lessening the impact of a rollover crash over the weekends. It happened Saturday evening along the Northeast Industrial Highway near Norfolk. The Stanton County Sheriff's Office say an 18-year-old driver dropped off the road and lost control, striking an embankment before landing on its top. Authorities tell us that the driver crawled out of the wreckage and was treated for unspecified injuries. The Stanton County Sheriff's Office says the driver was wearing her seatbelt, which they say lessened the severity of the injuries. It happens just once a year, but for the businesses and Battle Creek alike, Marketplace in the Park is worth the wait. The Marketplace is part of a three-day celebration, the Summer City Fest. While it may be hosted by the City and Battle Creek Lions Club, Organizers Brianne and Lori Schultz say local businesses and the attendees are at the heart of the event.
8: I think the whole event itself shows it's all about community. Each organization is coming together to make something big happen.
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7: The three-day event featured vendor booths, food trucks, and family-centered activities throughout the weekend. 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

do, don't we? That's Morgan Wallen. I'm Mitch Gallant, coming to you from the Farmer's Pride US 92 studios. Farmer's Pride in the field, on the farm, in your community, with Colin Ray. And that's my story on US 92.

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0: So if you went back then right now, what would you say to the first person you saw? Right then? 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I don't know. 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

0: 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This is my brother Daryl. 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
0: 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Sunny skies, 83 degrees, which is about as warm as it's going to get today. It'll be mostly cloudy tonight with a slight chance of showers and thunderstorms this evening, then a 90% chance of showers and thunderstorms after midnight. Temperatures will drop into the mid-60s. Showers and thunderstorms are likely tomorrow morning, otherwise partly sunny with highs in the lower 80s expected. That's a look at our latest weather forecast on US 92. 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The number to call when your trailer is in need of repair is 402-379-6782.
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0: Kenny Chesney with All the Pretty Girls. I mean, that's why I got into singing, right? Lone Star and Jason Aldean just before that on US 92. And who's a community hero in your town? 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

0: Sweet potato pie and I shut my mouth. That's Alabama. Reminded me of my mama. Well, the shut your mouth part anyway. John Morgan just before that on U.S. 92.
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There's Taylor Kelce. I knew it. I knew you. You know her, Taylor Swift. And I'm Mitch Gallant, coming to you from the Farmers Pride US 92 studios. 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

There's Dustin Lynch and Mackenzie Porter on US 92. And you know what's more fun than flipping a coin to see where you're going? 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

have no idea where I'm going, but I'm getting there in record time. That's the Casey Donahue Band. Morgan Wallen, just before that, here is Clint Black on US 92.

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0: He sure painted you pretty. 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
0: 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Sunny skies, 82 degrees as we begin the descent into the mid-60s for an overnight low tonight. Otherwise, tonight it'll be mostly cloudy with a slight chance of showers and thunderstorms this evening. Showers and thunderstorms are likely after midnight. Tomorrow it'll be partly sunny with showers and thunderstorms likely in the morning. High temperatures should be in the lower 80s. That's a look at our latest weather forecast on U.S. 92. 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
4: 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And today we're talking about trigger finger.
5: When it's just clicking and locking, it's pretty easy to diagnose. 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It's like, what has happened here? So by simple but complicated, it's simple to diagnose when you come see us, but it's complicated and describe this as the one symptom that people have from it. 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It kind of is the patient's preference at that point. Do they want to get it over with? 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
5: 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But again, there's not a right or wrong way to do it. It's just however you're comfortable with doing it and however the patient is comfortable treating it.
4: Thank you, doctor. And that's Faith Health Inside Look.
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9: Good afternoon. A Norfolk man has died and another critically injured after they were hit by a pickup truck on Friday. Police say a pickup was turning at an intersection a block east of Norfolk Junior High. Authorities say two people were in the crosswalk when they were struck. Both were life-flighted from the scene. One of them, 85-year-old Santorino Carrera Torres, succumbed to his injuries at a hospital. Authorities say the driver, 29-year-old Justin Wolf of Norfolk, told them he didn't see either of them while he was turning. Police say alcohol is not believed to be a factor at this time. Wolf was cited for a motor vehicle homicide and failure to yield. Seatbelts are being credited with lessening the impact of a rollover crash over the weekend. It happened Saturday evening along the Northeast Industrial Highway near Norfolk. The Stanton County Sheriff's Office say an 18-year-old driver dropped off the road and lost control, striking an embankment before landing on its top. Authorities tell us that the driver crawled out of the wreckage and was treated for unspecified injuries. The Stanton County Sheriff's Office says the driver was wearing her seatbelt, which they say lessened the severity of the injuries. It happens just once a year, but for the businesses and Battle Creek alike, Marketplace in the Park is worth the wait. The Marketplace is part of a three-day celebration, the Summer City Fest. While it may be hosted by the City and Battle Creek Lions Club, organizers Breanne and Lori Schultz say local businesses and the attendees are at the heart of the event.
3: I think the whole event itself shows it's all about community. Each organization is coming together to make something big happen.
10: And like, you'll see kids running around doing the activities, the parents are shopping or grabbing a bite to eat. So yeah, what Bree said, it's something for everyone.
9: The three-day event featured vendor booths, food trucks, and family-centered activities throughout the weekend. 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

She's about the hottest thing going right now. That's Stella Lefty in Boston. And I'm Mitch Gallen coming to you from the Farmers Pride US 92 studios. 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

Learning to be human, you kind of got to do that once you start chasing girls. That's Cody Johnson on the US 92 Traffic Jam, brought to you by Divots. Here's Montgomery Gentry. Sometimes I

Here's a red clay strays on the U.S. 92 traffic jam brought to you by Divot's Miranda Lambert just before that. And here's Clay Walker. What's it to you on U.S. 92?

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0: 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Sunny skies, 81 degrees, and then mostly cloudy skies are expected tonight, with a slight chance of showers and thunderstorms this evening, then a 90% chance of showers and thunderstorms after midnight. Temperatures should fall into the mid-60s. It'll be partly sunny tomorrow, with showers and thunderstorms likely in the morning. Look for highs in the lower 80s. That's a look at our latest weather forecast, and now it's back to the U.S. 92 Traffic Jam, brought to you by Divots.
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0: look so good in my t-shirt, those sexy little legs dangling out the bottom. Problem is, we can't do that in reverse, can we, guys? That's Thomas Rhett on the US 92 Traffic Jam, brought to you by Divots, Faith Hill, and Locash just before that. 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

On a Monday evening with Candy Chesty here on Northeast Nebraska Country US 92. Jason Lockwood back in the house with you till 10 o'clock tonight. 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

Never say never on Northeast Nebraska Country, U.S. 92. It is time for my first Nebraska trivia question of the night. What Polk County community is known as the Swedish capital of Nebraska?

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And the answer to that first Nebraska trivia question of the evening, what Polk County

0: 10 o'clock tonight. Glad to have you along for the ride. 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
0: 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Partly cloudy skies overnight tonight. Watch out, though, for some severe thunderstorms possible this evening. Low about 66 overnight with a southwest breeze at 5 to 10. Looking at partly cloudy skies tomorrow. Again, some scattered late-day showers and thunderstorms possible with a high about 80. And then cloudy skies on Wednesday with a high topping out near 79.
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0: Alexander Kay on Northeast Nebraska Country, U.S. 92. 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
1: 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If you've got questions on the Norfolk tornado siren testing, you can reach out to the city of Norfolk there, 402-844-2000.
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4: I'm pleased to be joined today on Faith Health Inside Look by Dr. Tristan Hartzell with Faith Health. And today we're talking about trigger finger.
5: When it's just clicking and locking, it's pretty easy to diagnose. For other people, it is that classic clunking. So they make a fist and their finger gets stuck and they have to use their other hand to pull it out. It clunks through. Yeah. And sometimes they just show up late and it's a contracture. It's like, what has happened here? So by simple but complicated, it's simple to diagnose when you come see us, but it's complicated and describe this as a one symptom that people have from it. So we talk about things like injections or formal therapy, and sometimes we do surgery as well. It kind of is the patient's preference at that point. Do they want to get it over with? Are they sick of it? Or they want to try and drag their feet with some of these simpler options first?
4: Yeah.
5: Sometimes we do it percutaneously with needles as well, though there's pluses and minuses to that. But again, there's not a right or wrong way to do it. It's just however you're comfortable with doing it and however the patient is comfortable treating it.
4: Thank you, doctor. And that's Faith Health Inside Look.
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